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1: Oh, it's beautiful. But wait a minute, isn't this...
0: Yeah, yes it is.
1: But I thought the old lady dropped it into the ocean in the air.
0: Well, baby, I went down and got

Good morning. It's me, David Hills. Yes, on a morning. Every Thursday now from 10 till 12, I will be here with you to keep you awake all the way through to lunchtime. Barnes has gotten you out of bed, hopefully. I'll keep you awake, as I said, until lunchtime. Intro Quiz will be here along with your requests and dedications and lots of good tunes. So join me on the morning show, 10 till 12. Good morning. I

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It's Mike Linford here inviting you to join me every Thursday for the afternoon show. Lots of great music, up-to-date traffic reports, all the latest local, business and entertainment news. You can test your knowledge with the first line quiz. All this mixed up with some random chat every Thursday from 2.

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4: From the Sky News Centre at 2, the Prime Minister is expected to confirm an £8.4 billion investment later in the next generation of UK's nuclear submarines. Andy Burnham says it'll protect Britain for decades to come and will help support tens of thousands of jobs and apprenticeships. Shadow Defence Secretary James Cartledge claims it's a re-announcement of funding previously confirmed. Our Chief Political Correspondent John Craig says the PM was asked about defence spending yesterday.
5: He just said, in terms of our NATO commitments, we'll honour those commitments. No commitment on the 3.5% of GDP target, or even the 3% target a bit earlier.
4: Nigel Farage has criticised Andy Burnham for not inviting Reform UK to talks on social care. The Lib Dems joined the new Prime Minister to discuss reforming the sector in England, along with the Tories, yesterday. The US military claims it's launched strikes on Iran. US Central Command says it's in response to yesterday's attempted Iranian attacks on US forces based in the Middle East. More than half of England is now in drought, with weeks of dry weather taking its toll on water supplies. More than 20 million people are already under hosepipe bans. FIFA president Gianni Infantino says plans to sell off stakes in its football competitions, including the World Cup, is an opportunity but not an obligation. UEFA nations will attend an emergency meeting today after the proposal caused much opposition. Kate O'Connor claimed Northern Ireland's first athletics gold at the Commonwealth Games in 36 years. She won the heptathlon ahead of England's Jade O'Dowda.
6: It all feels a little bit surreal and a bit of a whirlwind, to be honest. I've waited so long for a gold medal to be hung around my neck, and I worked really hard over the last 2 days, and I'm just delighted with the outcome.
4: Scottish swimmer Angharad Evans won her second gold of the Games with a victory in the 200 metres breaststroke. And U2 frontman Bono's described Glenn Hansard as a smiling rascal following his death in a motorcycle crash aged 56. The Irish star won an Oscar for the song Falling Slowly. That's the latest. I'm Faye Rowlands.

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Thursday's Early Late Show has moved into its summer season, and there are, as you would expect, a few changes. We've got a brand new competition called The Chain. In fact, can we change the theme, please? Just guess the link between the two songs I'll play you. That's The Chain. And Glovebox Classics features summer songs for the season. We'll also have the usual bits and pieces like the 80s Top 10, Al Weber's chosen song, The Devices Diary, and the end of show Smoochie. So join me, Jonesy, every Thursday evening from 7 for Summer's Early Late Show, right here on 97FM Fantasy Radio.

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Hi, Pete Winterton here, asking you to join me on Monday evening for my musical alphabet. Every Monday, we pick a different letter, and all the artists will begin with that letter. So what's your favourite? Will it be ABBA? Or ZZ Top? A to Z on a Monday night, 9 till 11 on Fantasy Radio.

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4: From the Sky News Centre at 3, Andy Burnham's to invest £8.4 billion in a UK nuclear submarine programme. It's hoped the first of these, the HMS Dreadnought, produced in Barrow-in-Furness, will be ready for service by the early 2030s. The PM says it'll also support tens of thousands of jobs across the country. The US military says it's launched strikes on Iran. Iranian media have reported explosions being heard in several southern locations. Meanwhile, Donald Trump's claimed that Andy Burnham's told him he'll open up the North Sea.
5: If he does that, you're going to be a wealthy country. If he does it reasonably. I was telling Prime Minister Starmer, open up the North Sea. Open it up. You'll be okay. Open it up.
4: The US president's long called for the expansion of drilling and claimed it was the downfall of the Prime Minister's predecessor. But there's been no confirmation from the PM. The Liberal Democrats say constructive talks have been held with the Tories and government on reforming social care in England. A review's been brought forward. A major incident's been declared on the Suffolk coast after a large wildfire broke out. Dozens of firefighters were deployed to tackle the blaze, which broke out at Dunwich Heath shortly after 5:30pm yesterday. And experts say it's not just the hot, dry weather that's led to half of England being in drought.
6: The issue here is one of demand. So it's the consumption of water, which has gone up quite a lot. For example, in London, customers have been using an additional 100 million litres of water every day.
4: That's Rizwan Nawaz, an environmental planning and regulation lecturer at Leeds University. The Environment Agency says the drought covers much of central, eastern and southern England, whose pipe bans are already in place in some parts. An emergency meeting with UEFA's 55 member associations will be held today to discuss FIFA's controversial proposal to sell stakes in its competitions. FIFA president Gianni Infantino says the proposal is an opportunity, but not an obligation. That's the latest. I'm Faye Rowlands.

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0: Do you know what? I could do a hearing some good old tunes. You know, songs everybody knows the words to. Wonder what's being played on the radio at the moment.
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0: Hey, it's Barnsley. I like Barnsley. I've been listening to him on the radio for years, but I don't want to hear new songs today. If only I had a time machine, I could go back and hear all those songs I used to listen to years ago again.
2: Now then, come over here. Look at this.
0: Who are you?
2: You realise that what I'm about to do is going to be appallingly dangerous.
0: What are you going to do?
2: Now, here comes the tricky part. You see this? Now, this is the time setting. That's critical to a billionth part of a nanosecond. You see?
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0: I've gone back in time. I'm not too sure about these platform shoes I'm wearing. And the flares don't look very good either. Hang on a minute. That was Barnsley. How long time have I been on the radio?
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3: The Sky News Centre at 4. Andy Burnham's announced an £8.4 billion investment in the UK's nuclear submarine programme. The government says it'll support 22,000 apprenticeships by 2035 and tens of thousands of jobs across the country. It'll help deliver the next phase of the Dreadnought-class submarines built in Barrow-in-Furness. Defence Secretary Wes Streeting spoke earlier this month about the Prime Minister's aims for defence spending.
4: The Prime Minister has spoken passionately about his ambition to reindustrialise Britain. Defence is at the forefront of that mission. Defence will not just be a recipient of the proceeds of economic growth. It will be a central contributor.
3: The US military says it's launched strikes on Iran. The US Central Command says the strikes are a response to yesterday's attempted Iranian attacks on US forces based in the Middle East. An MP says she's furious after some of her constituents were scammed by a funeral director. Robert Bush is alleged to have kept bodies for months after they should have been cremated. The 48-year-old admitted 67 offences. Yesterday, a court heard he accepts he's hated and despised and has apologised to families. Emma Hardy is the local Labour MP for Kingston-upon-Hull and Halton Price.
5: It's just the inhumanity. He's done this to so many people, and the victims have been so brave, and I pay full tribute to them and the police for bringing this to justice. And I just hope that the sentence reflects the severity of his crimes.
3: He'll be sentenced on Friday. More than half of England is now in drought, with weeks of continuous dry weather taking its toll on water supplies. More than 20 million people are already under hosepipe bans. Scotland's Ancarad Evans picked up her second gold medal of the Commonwealth Games. She took the 200 metres breaststroke title in Glasgow. Northern Ireland's Kate O'Connor won the heptathlon. And British holidaymakers are swapping overseas trips for UK breaks. A Travelodge poll of more than 10,000 customers has named Cornwall's Port Isaac as the UK's top destination dupe, likened to Italy's Amalfi Coast. That's the latest. I'm Faye Rowlands.

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0: every Saturday for over a decade. We have done the Saturday Segway, and I think it's high time we made some improvements.
1: Yes, dear. Hang on. We feature local businesses, we've got guests, outside broadcasts, quizzes, prizes. We tell the listeners what's going on, where to go, we play great music. What more do you want?
0: Attitude.
1: Oh, I got that.
0: Yes, and that's the problem. You've got it in abundance. And I think we should go to Relate and discuss your charm persona.
1: Don't have one.
0: Precisely. Don't you dare press that mute button.
1: Well, hopefully she'll have calmed down by Saturday. So join Fantasy's answer to Shrek and Fiona, Pete and Les, on the Saturday Segway, 10 o'clock till 1 p.m.

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Songs you thought you'd never hear again. And maybe one or two you hoped you'd never hear again. 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
4: From the Sky News Centre at 5, the Prime Minister is expected to confirm an £8.4 billion investment later in the next generation of UK nuclear submarines. Andy Burnham says it'll protect Britain for decades to come and will help support tens of thousands of jobs. Shadow Defence Secretary James Cartledge claims it's a re-announcement of previously confirmed funding. The American military has completed a wave of what it described as heavy strikes on Iranian targets overnight. It says it struck command centres as well as missile and drone facilities. It follows attempted Iranian attacks on US forces in the Middle East earlier in the week. Here's a warning the US president gave last night.
5: We're going to be hitting them very hard because it's our turn to hit them. They know it's coming. They're asking us not to do it, but they tried shooting it last night. So we had five rockets shot going 8,500 miles an hour, and all five rockets were knocked down to the ground.
4: The body of a Scottish woman's been found inside a suitcase in an abandoned building in Athens. Authorities are working to establish the circumstances. More than half of England is now in drought. Weeks of continuous dry weather is taking its toll on water supplies. It's claimed older people are more likely to face long A&D waits. More than two in five over 80s admitted to waits of over 12 hours last year. FIFA president Gianni Infantino says plans to sell off stakes in its football competitions, including the World Cup, is an opportunity but not an obligation. UEFA Nations will attend an emergency meeting today. Infantino says it could have a huge impact.
6: Many, many other fans from everywhere in the world would gain immeasurably from this game-changing potential. It will transform football in their countries. But again, it is simply a choice for our members.
4: And Scottish swimmer Angharad Devens won her second gold medal of the Commonwealth Games with victory in the 200-metre breaststroke. That's the latest. I'm Faye Rowlands.
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sights we saw, with jaws on the floor when discovering Sergeant Pepper. And Pet Sounds too, I think we knew it couldn't get any better. But on it went, ladies and gents, the albums kept on coming. Carole King, Led Zeppelin, those tunes we kept on humming. West Coast rock, it didn't stop. Jackson, Eagles, Ronstadt. Sticky Fingers, the memory lingers. Dark Side made sure of that. Purple, Joplin kept us rocking at 33 and a third. They're all still there, don't have a care. Just let me have a word. There's a radio show, I think you know. A perfect audio reflection. Saturday at 8, make a date. Bob Lawrence's album collection.

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5: 97 FM. Centre at 6. The Prime Minister's expected to confirm an £8.4 billion investment later in the next generation of UK nuclear submarines. Andy Burnham says it will protect Britain for decades to come and help support tens of thousands of jobs and apprenticeships. But Shadow Defence Secretary James Cartledge claims it's a re-announcement of funding previously confirmed. Our Chief Political Correspondent John Craig says the PM was asked about defence spending yesterday.
6: He just said in terms of our NATO commitments, we'll honour those commitments. No commitment on the 3.5% of GDP target or even the 3% target a bit earlier.
5: The US military says it's hit dozens of targets in Iran in a new series of strikes lasting 2 hours. It says they were a strong response to Iranian missiles launched towards American forces in the region a day earlier. The body of a Scottish woman's been found inside a suitcase in an abandoned building in Greece. Authorities say the victim, who's being named only as Elizabeth, was identified by fingerprint data. FIFA boss Gianni Infantino has insisted a plan to sell stakes in the World Cup can turbocharge football around the world, but it's been met with criticism, with European governing body UEFA accusing FIFA of trying to enrich themselves and their friends. Scotland's double Commonwealth champion Angharad Evans says it's surreal to be taking home 2 gold medals. She added the 200 metres breaststroke title in Glasgow last night to her 100 metres crown earlier this week.
7: It was the environment that made it fun and the country that I'm swimming for that made it fun, and you know, showing off the hard work that I've done and having my coaches and my family there supporting me, which made just my whole week really fun.
5: And it's claimed parents will spend an average of 88 hours scrolling on their mobiles over the summer holidays. A survey's found more than half of children think their mums and dads miss family moments because of their phone use. That's the latest. I'm Tanya Snuggs.

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5: News Centre at 7. Andy Burnham says investment in new nuclear submarines will help keep the country safe, as well as protecting jobs and driving apprenticeships. The Prime Minister's confirmed £8.4 billion of spending to get the new HMS Dreadnought ready for service. The US has completed a wave of what it described as heavy strikes on Iranian targets overnight. It follows attempted Iranian attacks on American forces in the Middle East earlier in the week. Donald Trump gave this warning last night.
6: We're going to be hitting them very hard because it's our turn to hit them. They know it's coming. They're asking us not to do it. But, they tried shooting it last night. So we had five rocket shot going 8,500 miles an hour. And all five rockets were knocked down to the ground.
5: Meanwhile, several parts of Ukraine have been hit by Russian strikes just hours after President Volodymyr Zelensky warned a massive attack was imminent. It's reported children are among those killed. A Scottish woman has been found dead in a suitcase in Greece. Authorities there say the body of a woman in her 30s was discovered in an abandoned building in the capital, Athens. FIFA president Gianni Infantino says plans to sell off stakes in its football competitions, including the World Cup, is an opportunity but not an obligation. UEFA nations will attend an emergency meeting today after the proposal caused much opposition. Infantino, who says £30 million will be given to member organisations who approve the idea, says it could have a huge impact.
7: Many, many other fans from everywhere in the world would gain immeasurably from this game-changing potential. It will transform football in their countries. But again, it is simply a choice for our members.
5: And Kate O'Connor's won Northern Ireland's first gold at the Commonwealth Games in Glasgow, taking the heptathlon title. Swimmer Ann Harrod Evans picked up her second gold for Scotland in the 200 metres breaststroke. That's the latest. I'm Tanya Snow.
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Well, a very good morning to you and welcome to The Breakfast Show here on Fantasy Radio. Mike Linford with you until 10. Big thank you to Tom Dawson for getting us safely through the night on the Overnight Express. What have we got to look forward to today? Well, it's market day here in Devizes, so make sure you pop down and have a look around at all the wonderful stalls. Got all usual features on The Breakfast Show this morning. Latest weather update coming up soon. Sports news, business news, entertainment news, and don't forget today's riddle.

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2: Starting off rather cloudy this morning with the odd spot of rain. Skies will brighten from the northwest in the afternoon, leaving a mostly fine evening. Feeling fresher in gentle northwesterly winds with a maximum temperature of 23 degrees. Tonight, a clear and dry night to come, feeling cool for many of us with some light winds, minimum temperature 10 degrees. Tomorrow, Friday, a dry and bright morning to start, but with some patchy cloud in the north. Sunshine turning a little hazy in the afternoon, but still feeling warm. Maximum temperature 22 degrees. Looking further ahead, Saturday looks dry with some warm spells of sunshine and gentle winds. A chance of some much-needed rain developing across the region later on Sunday and Monday.

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2: Well, we'll have our first look at the traffic sensors in and around devices in the surrounding areas. Not much to report at this time of the day. I'm pleased to say all running smoothly on Bath Road, Dunkirk Hills, Nursery, New Park Street. No reported delays. Gaines Lane, Escort Street, all running very smoothly. Looking good on London Road in both directions, as is Nursted Road, Southam Road, Bolton Road, all good. Slight delays around the Semington roundabout, but not too much to worry about at this time of day. West Ashton area all looking good, as is the Melksham bypass. Going over the trains, another good start if you're travelling from trainers. No reported delays or cancellations from either Pusey, Chippingham or Westbury.

0: The Devizes Carnival is back on Saturday the 5th of September. 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
2: Well, it's just coming up to 21 minutes past seven, and with this morning's sports news, here's Lewis Mason.
3: FIFA President Gianni Infantino says plans to sell off stakes in its football competitions, including the World Cup, is an opportunity but not an obligation. UEFA Nations will attend an emergency meeting today after the proposal caused much opposition. Infantino, who says £30 million will be given to member organisations who approve the idea, says it could have a huge impact.
4: Many, many other fans from everywhere in the world would gain immeasurably from this game-changing potential. It will transform football in their countries. But again, it is simply a choice for our members.
3: Scotland's Angharad Evans received the biggest cheers of the night as she picked up her second gold medal of the Commonwealth Games. She took the 200 metres breaststroke title after claiming the 100 metre crown earlier this week. Evans says racing in front of home supporters added to the victories.
5: It was the environment that made it fun and the country that I'm swimming for that made it fun, and you know, showing off the hard work that I've done and having my coaches and my family there supporting me, which made just my whole week really fun.
3: Kate O'Connor won Northern Ireland's first gold at the Glasgow Games in the heptathlon at the Scotstoun Stadium. There'll be seven more champions crowned in the athletics this evening, including in the men's shot put and women's 5,000 metres. Hibs need to overturn a 2-0 first leg defeat against Malisheva of Kosovo if they're to reach the Conference League third qualifying round. The teams meet at Easter Road tonight, while Motherwell have a 2-0 advantage as they head to the Faroe Islands to take on HB Torshavn. A golden duck for former England captain Ben Stokes couldn't stop Durham, making it 3 wins from 3 in cricket's One Day Cup. They beat Glamorgan by 3 wickets, while there are also wins for Sussex, Yorkshire and Warwickshire. And Saltburn Cricket Club says it's going through a distressing and stressful time after being caught up in allegations of cheating. Online footage went viral after Brian Devine appeared to click his fingers at the exact time the ball passed the bat on an opponent, who was given out by the umpire.
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2: Thank you very much indeed, Lewis.

Top stories at 7:30. Andy Burnham says security is about who builds it as he prepares to announce £8.4 billion of spending towards nuclear submarines. The Prime Minister wants the first Dreadnought-class vessel, which is being made in Borough in Cumbria, ready for use by the next decade. Around 200 caravans at a holiday park have been evacuated as dozens of firefighters tackle flames on the Suffolk coast. It's been burning at Dunwich Heath since yesterday evening. Half of England's been declared in drought. Children among 13 people reported dead after a missile attack across Ukraine. The capitals Kyiv and Lviv in the country's west are among the cities hit. President Zelensky warned last night that Russia was planning a massive attack. And more than half of children say their parents are missing out on big family moments because they're on their phones too much.

0: Well, a very good morning to you. If you've just tuned in, you're listening to The Breakfast Show here on Fantasy Radio. I'm Mike Linford with you until 10, sitting in for Mark Barnes, who's having a well-deserved rest. Now, some local news. There's been huge upset as tip booking schemes going live here in Devizes. There's been large-scale disorder breaks out outside a Wiltshire nightclub, and disappointment as construction of homes at Old Wiltshire Brewery is pushed back. You can find out more by heading over to the local news section on fantasyradio.co.uk.
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1: Just coming up to 23 minutes to 8. The classic now from Dolly Parton and Kenny Rogers.

Oh, so good to hear that again. Islands in the Stream, Dolly Parton and Kenny Rogers here on Fantasy Radio. Today's riddle, slightly late with this today. 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So are you ready? Let's go. There's a boat full of people, but not a single person on board. How is this possible? There is a boat full of people, but not a single person on board. How is this possible? 07520 619181 if you want to text or WhatsApp, or you can email me, go to the website fantasyradio.co.uk and click on the Contact Us link. There's a boat full of people, but not a single person on board. How is this possible?

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2: Have another quick look at the traffic sensors in and around town. Slight delays now at the top of Dunkirk Hill where it joins the junction with Bath Road going down towards Northgate Street. New Park Street, that's looking quite clear at the moment. There are slight delays around Gaines Lane as it goes round into Escort Street. Expect delays on the London Road outbound, especially with the junction with Windsor Drive. There's some temporary traffic lights around that area near the Coat Road. So that's causing some delays. Nursted Road, that's looking quite busy coming into town, as is Potton Road. Apart from that, everywhere else seems to be running quite smoothly. Usual delays now around Semington Roundabout. It's quite busy in all directions. West Ashton Bypass, that's not looking too bad. Melksham Bypass building up. On the trains, again, no reported delays or cancellations from either Pusey, Chippingham or Westbury.
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3: Do you know what you've got? You've got a perfect woman. She treats you right, keeps you satisfied. It's all.

Well, it's just coming up to 8:09. So I'm looking at the front page of the daily newspapers here on Fantasy Radio. Metro mayors are planning to offer tax rebates to residents, according to the Times. It's apparently under devolution powers to be announced by the Prime Minister. The iPaper says public are being urged to take shorter showers to save water as half of England is now in drought. Elsewhere, the Daily Express writes, Dame Esther Ransom is deeply disappointed after the Prime Minister says debates on the assisted dying bill should be delayed until after the social and palliative care has been fixed. Meanwhile, The Sun questions Mr. Burnham's plans to tackle cross-channel migration after around 1,000 people made the journey in a single day. The Mail, equally sceptical, asking PM if his plan is working. The Guardian is reporting George Cotterill, a convicted criminal, transferred more than £1.5 million to his mother shortly before she made a donation to Reform UK in 2024. And The Telegraph says England are facing increasing pressure to boycott the World Cup after FIFA president Gianni Infantino's proposal to sell shares in the tournament to private investors.

Oh, the great sound of Bill Withers, Ain't No Sunshine. 6 minutes to eight, taking yourself to the news. Remember this one. Stereo MC.

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5: Centre at 8. The Prime Minister will announce an £8.4 billion investment in the next generation of nuclear submarines later. Andy Burnham claims they'll help protect Britain for decades and support 47,000 jobs and apprenticeships. He's visiting Barrow-in-Furness, a town dominated by BAE Systems, where its submarine facility is the main employer. Defence Secretary Wes Streeting says it's an exciting day.
6: There's a lot to go at, there's a lot to do. I'm relishing the challenge. We're getting announcements out the door, and with it, rebuilding our defence, reindustrialising Britain, and giving young people the apprenticeships, jobs, and opportunities they're crying out for.
5: But the Conservatives say the money's a re-announcement of funding previously confirmed. Homes and a holiday park have been evacuated as crews battle a major forest fire on the Suffolk coast. It broke out on Dunwich Heath last night. Fire station manager Dan Davis says it's complex and being driven by the wind.
7: The incident has subsequently been upgraded to a major incident. We currently have approximately 90 firefighters on scene working incredibly hard in arduous conditions to bring this fire under control.
5: It comes as there have been a series of wildfires across the UK this summer, including one in the Cairngorms that's been burning for 2 weeks. Half of England's been declared in drought. It's reported children are among 13 people killed after missile attacks across Ukraine. The capital, Kyiv, and Lviv in the country's west are among the cities hit. President Zelensky warned last night that Russia was planning a massive attack. A man's been arrested after a firearm was used outside a mosque in York. Police say they're questioning a 44-year-old white UK national after what it's called a disturbing incident early this morning. And it's claimed parents will spend an average of 88 hours scrolling on their mobiles over the summer holidays. A survey's found more than half of children think their mums and dads miss family moments because of their phone use. That's the latest.
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0: Well, a very good morning to you if you've just tuned in. Pixie Lock, Cry Me Out, starting off hour two of The Breakfast Show here on Fantasy Radio. Mike Linford in the studio, taking care of things, in inverted brackets, covering for Mark Barnes while he's taking a well-earned rest. It's great to have your company this morning. We are playing a riddle so far. And so far on the winning list, we have Torbin Six, Sarah and Lawrence. See if you can join them. There's a boat full of people, but not a single person on board. How is this possible? Text or WhatsApp me 07520619181. Don't forget, pop your name on it for me though, please. Or you can send me an email. 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There's a boat full of people, but not a single person on board. How is this possible?
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2: Well, this morning will be cloudy with the odd spot of rain. Skies will brighten from the northwest in the afternoon, leaving a mostly fine evening. Feeling fresher in a gentle northwesterly wind. Maximum temperature 23 degrees. It's going to be a clear, dry night to come. Feeling cool for many of us with some light winds. Minimum temperature 10 degrees. Tomorrow, Friday, a dry and bright morning to start with some patchy cloud in the north. Sunshine turning a little hazy in the afternoon, but feeling warm in any sunny spells. Maximum temperature 22 degrees. Looking further ahead, Saturday looks dry with some warm spells of sunshine and gentle winds. A chance of some much needed rain developing across the region later on Sunday and Monday.

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2: Another quick look at the traffic sensors in and around town. Slight delays now at the top of Dunkirk Hill, where it joins the main Bath Road going down into Northgate Street. Once you're through that, though, everything's looking clear right away around New Park Street. Gaines Lane, the earlier congestion there's sort of cleared up, although traffic is very busy. Escort Street looking good. London Road running very smoothly in both directions. Slight delays at the top where the traffic lights are, where they join Windsor Drive. There's some roadworks near Coach Road, which is causing some delay. Nursted Road looking good. South Rim Road looking good, as is Potton Road. Going further out, Semington Roundabout, delays there in all directions. West Ashton Bypass, that's running quite smoothly. Traffic's beginning to build up now on the Melksham Bypass. Going over to the trains. This is good news for everybody travelling by British Rail. Pusey, Chippingham, Westbury Station, no reported delays or any cancellations.
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2: Supermarkets are warning the Prime Minister about food security, and experts predict a housing bounce. Tanya Snubbs is here now with this morning's business news.
3: The government's being urged to take action, with private companies being allowed to take trillions of litres of water out of rivers and lakes in England and Wales each year. Environmental charity River Action wants a review as pressure on resources grows with more frequent droughts. UK vehicle production fell 7.5% in the first half of the year, with almost 386,000 cars and vans built. Industry figures show exports were down 5.6%, while output for the UK market dropped more than 13%. Major supermarkets and charities are urging Andy Burnham to make food security a national priority. A letter signed by firms including Tesco, Aldi and Sainsbury's warns the next food shock is not a question of if, but when. And sellers are being told to get their house pricing ready ahead of a potential September bounce in the market. Zoopla's given the advice as UK house price growth has slowed to 1.3%, down from 1.7% a year ago.
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0: NSYNC with Bye Bye Bye here on Fantasy Radio. 27 minutes past 8 on the winning list now for the riddle. Claire has joined Lawrence, Sarah and Torben 6. See if you can join them. There's a boat full of people, but not a single person on board. How is this possible? 07520 61 91 81 to either text or WhatsApp me. Pop your name on it for me, though, please. Or you can send me an email. 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There's a boat full of people, but not a single person on board. How is this possible?
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Top stories at 8:32. The defence secretary's refused to confirm if Britain will spend 3% of its GDP on defence by 2030. One of Wes Streeton's predecessors, the new Chancellor, John Healey, resigned over a failure to fully fund armed forces spending. £8.4 billion is going towards getting the first new nuclear submarine ready by the next decade. A holiday park and multiple homes have been evacuated as wildfire burns on the Suffolk coast. 90 firefighters are tackling the flames, which started hours after drought was declared in half of England. Ukraine's president says children are among the dead after another night of airstrikes by Russia. He says over 70 missiles and more than 280 drones were fired. A man has been arrested after a firearm was discharged outside a mosque in York. Police patrols have been stepped up after the incident early this morning. In local news, there's huge upset as tip booking scheme goes live in Wiltshire. Large-scale disorder breaks out outside a Wiltshire nightclub, and there's disappointment as construction of homes at the old Wiltshire brewery is pushed back. You can find out more if you head on over to the local news section on fantasyradio.co.uk.

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2: Final look at the traffic sensors in and around town on The Breakfast Show this Thursday. Still slight congestion at the top of Dunkirk Hill, where it joins the main road of Bath Road, going down through the nursery into Northgate Street. New Park Street's looking clear in both directions. Slow moving traffic through Gaines Lane. Escort Street looking good. London Road's looking very good in both directions. Although at the top, the junction by Windsor Drive, where the traffic light's there, there are roadworks. So that is causing some delays, particularly on Windsor Drive. Nursted Road looking good, as is Southbroom Road. Nothing to report on Potton Road in both directions, which is good news if you're coming in for the market. Traffic seems to be moving freely now round about Semington roundabout area. West Ashton bypass is building up. Melksham bypass busy, as you would expect at this time of day. Going over to the trains, one or two trains running a few minutes late from all stations, but really nothing much to report from either Pusey, Chippingham or Westbury.
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2: So there's a boat full of people, but not a single person on board. How is this possible? If you were playing along at home and like Torbin Six, Sarah, Lawrence, Claire, Jan and Lynn, if you worked it out that everybody on board is married, you are on that winning list.

Oh, I know it's just my opinion, but I think that's one of his best. Billie Jean, Michael Jackson. 11 minutes to 9 here on Fantasy Radio. Here's a new one from Brandon Flowers.

Well, if it's your birthday today, many happy returns of the day from all of us from Fantasy Radio. Let's have a little look and see what happened on this day in history. Well, on this day in 1845, the French army introduced the saxophone to its military band. The musical instrument was the invention of Adolphe Sax of Belgium. On this day in 1894, cornflakes were invented by William Kellogg. On this day in 1900, the London Underground continued its expansion with the opening of the first section of the Central Line. That's the red one. Running from Shepherd's Bush to Bank. And on this day in 1910, Captain Kendall of the ship Montrose sent a wireless message that wanted murderer Dr. Crippen was on board his ship. A police officer was immediately dispatched on a faster vessel. And on this day in 1930, Uruguay won the first ever World Cup. They beat Argentina 4-2. 1932, premiere of Walt Disney's Flowers and Trees, the first cartoon short to use Technicolor, and the first Academy Award-winning cartoon. 1935, Penguin Books was launched in London, starting the paperback revolution. Also in 1935, on this day, the Monopoly board game trademark was registered. 1938, the Beano comic was first published in the UK.

On this day in 1986, Boy George was fined £250 for possession of an illegal substance. But on this day in 1941, a police officer was forced to tear up a traffic warden given to a limousine that Axl Rose was travelling in after it made an illegal turn. Rose threatened to pull that night's Guns N' Roses gig if the tissue was issued. On this day in 1991, Italian tenor Luciano Pavarotti gave a huge free concert in London's Hyde Park to celebrate 30 years in opera. On this day in 2003, in Mexico, the last old-style Volkswagen Beetle rolled off the assembly line. And on this day in 2017, hackers revealed they had stolen data from HBO and the US TV channel, including episodes and scripts of Games of Thrones.

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5: Centre at 9. Some breaking news. Eddie Howe has left his role as Newcastle United head coach after nearly 5 years in charge. It's understood the decision has been taken following discussions with the club's hierarchy over the last 48 hours. The Defence Secretary has refused to confirm if Britain will spend 3% of its GDP on defence by 2030. One of Wes Streeting's predecessors, the new Chancellor, John Healey, resigned over a failure to fully fund armed forces spending. An £8.4 billion investment in new nuclear submarines has been confirmed today. Tobias Billstrom from weapons company Nordic Air Defence welcomes the move.
6: Europe is scaling strike drones far faster than counter drones, and that gap is really a defensive one, which we have to take into account. And I think that we should all be prepared to be able to counter any threats to NATO territory. It's good that the UK, of course, have a capability.
5: A holiday park and multiple homes have been evacuated as a wildfire burns on the Suffolk coast. A major incident's been declared in Dunwich Heath, where 90 firefighters are tackling the flames. The blaze started hours after drought was declared in half of England. That includes in Berkshire, where hydrologist Tim Vincent monitors the soil.
7: What we're seeing here are probably very similar values in terms of the soil moisture for the site, but we're seeing it reach those values very quickly and probably a bit earlier on in the season than we did previously.
5: Ukraine's president says children are among the dead after another night of airstrikes by Russia. He says over 70 missiles and more than 280 drones were fired. The body of a Scottish woman's been found inside a suitcase in an abandoned building in Greece. Authorities say the victim was identified by fingerprint data. And Scotland's Ang Harriet Evans is a double Commonwealth champion after winning the 200 metres backstroke on the final night of swimming in Glasgow. That's the latest. I'm Tanya Snuggs.
8: 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Pop in for breakfast, lunch and other tasty treats, open Monday to Saturday.
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2: We're staying quite cloudy this morning with the odd spot of rain. Skies will brighten from the northwest in the afternoon, leaving a mostly fine evening. Feeling fresher in a gentle northwesterly wind, maximum temperature 23 degrees. It's going to be a clear and dry night, feeling cool for many of us with some light winds, minimum temperature 10 degrees. Tomorrow, Friday, a dry and bright start in the morning, some patchy cloud in the north, sunshine turning a little hazier in the afternoon, but feeling warm in any sunshine, maximum temperature 22 degrees. Looking further ahead, Saturday looks dry with some more spells of sunshine, gentle winds, a chance of some much needed rain developing across the region later on Sunday and Monday.

What a track that was from the 1970s. Dave Evans, I Hear You Knocking. Obviously no doorbell. Just saying. Mike Linford here with you until 10, sitting in for Mark Barnes. So you've probably gathered by now there's no mystery year this week, but instead every day we've been giving you three music-related questions. So far you're all doing really well, much better than I am, and I've got the answers in front of me. To take part, you can either call me on 730-555. You can text or WhatsApp me 07520-619181. Don't forget, pop your name on it for me though, please. Or you can send me an email. 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So here we go. Question one. Which prison did Johnny Cash famously sing about in his 1955 song? Which prison did Johnny Cash famously sing about in his 1955 song? Question two. Singer Fergie was previously a member of which group? Singer Fergie was previously a member of which group? And question three. Which former X Factor contestant made their debut in a Marvel Cinematic Universe in 2021? I've no idea on that one until I look at the answer later. Which former X Factor contestant made their debut in a Marvel Cinematic Universe in 2021? 730-555 is the number to call me. You can text or WhatsApp me 07520-619181. Pop your name on it for me though, please. Or send me an email. 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So one more time very quickly. Which prison did Johnny Cash famously sing about in his 1955 song? Question two. Singer Fergie was previously a member of which group? And question three. Which former X Factor contestant made their debut in the Marvel Cinematic Universe in 2021? Good luck.

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2: Well, a number of BBC shows are being axed and Harry Potter celebrates 10 years on stage in London. Faye Rowlands is here now with the morning showbiz news.
3: The BBC's cancelled a number of TV shows, including Blankety Blank, Celebrity Mastermind and Live at the Apollo. The organisation says difficult decisions have been made as it aims to save £500 million over the next 3 years. Viewers have been assured the corporation will keep commissioning entertainment shows and investing in British content. Bruce Springsteen and Ed Sheeran are among the stars who've paid tribute to Irish musician Glenn Hansard. The 56-year-old died in a motorbike crash in Dublin yesterday morning. Springsteen says the frontman of the Frames was a generous and gracious man, while Ed Sheeran called him an incredible force. Tom Holland says he feels blessed to become the first Spider-Man to get a fourth movie.
4: It's been an absolute dream come true, playing this character for 10 years. Growing with him, seeing how the character's grown, listening to the fans and understanding what they want and trying to bring that to life has been such a joy. And to be here today in London, my hometown, this is the first time we've done this here, it feels incredibly special.
3: The latest instalment, Spider-Man Brand New Day, had its UK premiere in Leicester Square last night. Zendaya was among stars on the red carpet and says being part of the franchise has been a highlight of her life. Stranger Things actress Sadie Sink joins the cast in a mystery role. It's in cinemas now. And Harry Potter and the Cursed Child is celebrating 10 years on stage at London's Palace Theatre. The sequel to J.K. Rowling's books has now been seen by more than 2.5 million people, with productions running around the world. It's also won a record 9 Olivier Awards and 6 Tonys since opening in 2016.
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Whoa, Shed 7 with Disco Down here on The Breakfast Show Fantasy Radio, 26 minutes past 9. If you just tuned in, Mike here with you until 10. And we're going through the three music questions. So far on the winning list, we have Jane at the Bay Tree. Good morning. Sarah's been in touch. Yeah, you've got them all correct, Sarah. See if you can join them. Question one. Which prison did Johnny Cash famously sing about in his 1955 song? Question two. Singer Fergie was previously a member of which group? And question three. Which former X Factor contestant made their debut in the Marvel Cinematic Universe in 2021? You can either call me on 730555. You can text or WhatsApp me 07520 619181. Don't forget, pop your name on it for me, please. Or you can send me an email. Go to the website fantasyradio.co.uk and click on that contact us link. So one more time. Which prison did Johnny Cash famously sing about in his 1955 song? Question two. Singer Fergie was previously a member of which group? And question three. Which former X Factor contestant made their debut in the Marvel Cinematic Universe in 2021? Good luck.

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1: Well, as used in the 2011 comedy movie Bridesmaids. 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
2: 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The Summer Sounds of Choir will be heard here in the Corn Exchange from 12 noon until 3:30pm on this coming Saturday, the 1st of August. 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

Well, that's a bit it for me. The answers to today's quiz. The answer to question one was Folsom Prison. The answer to question two was the Black Eyed Peas. And the answer to question three, Harry Styles. Who knew? So well done to James, Sarah, Paul, Sylvia and Barbie still scratching their heads. Well done, girls. Stay tuned. Coming up after the news is David Hills with the mid-morning show. Eero on Packed Lunch from 12. Just a quick warning, I'm back from 2 with the afternoon show. Neil Provis from 5 on Drive.

Wow, that's it with me. We're ending up with REM, Losing My Religion. I'll catch you later from 2. Until then, it's big love from me. Bye-bye.

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5: Centre at 10. Just weeks before the start of the new Premier League season, it's been widely reported that Eddie Howe has left Newcastle United. The manager departs after several top club players have also left the side this summer. Howe was in charge of a pre-season friendly at Bristol City last night, and after the match, he said that while things weren't stable, he remained committed.
6: Yeah, I think there's been a lot of change at the football club and potentially more to come. So I think there's always reason to be optimistic, and that's very much my default setting. Great things are possible every season. I think always go in with a real buzz of what's ahead. I see no reason to be any different this year.
5: Authorities say there's no current risk to the Sizewell B nuclear plant in Suffolk, despite a major wildfire burning just a couple of miles away. A holiday park's been evacuated as dozens of firefighters tackle the flames at Dunwich Heath. Andy Burnham's committed £8.4 billion to the UK's new nuclear submarine programme, saying it will boost jobs and apprenticeships. The money will help get the new HMS Dreadnought ready for service. Defence Secretary Wes Streeting says it's an exciting day.
7: There's a lot to go at, there's a lot to do. I'm relishing the challenge. We're getting announcements out the door, and with it, rebuilding our defence, reindustrialising Britain, and giving young people the apprenticeships, jobs and opportunities they're crying out for.
5: But the Conservatives say the money's a re-announcement of funding previously confirmed. Children are among at least 13 people killed in Russian strikes on Ukraine. The attacks extended as far as the western city of Lviv, forcing neighbouring Poland to scramble fighter jets to secure its airspace. A 44-year-old man's been arrested after a firearm was used outside a mosque in York. Police say the disturbing incident happened early this morning. And holidaymakers are apparently swapping Italy's Amalfi Coast for Cornwall's Port Isaac. Travelodge says airport queues, delays and rising costs are pushing us to take breaks in the UK. That's the latest.
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9: Many thanks to Sky News and many thanks to Mike Linford for a wonderful breakfast show this morning. I tell you, he's looking really dapper in here with his wonderful t-shirt and shorts. Unfortunately, his legs can't compete with mine. Mine just glare everybody out. They're so white, it's unbelievable.

0: That's Lily Allen's Smile. We've got the weather coming up next, and then we'll have the intro quiz, shall we?
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0: Well, we've got a fair amount of cloud around this morning. And we'll have the odd spot of rain, which we've already had as well. It's quite nice. Skies will brighten from the northwest in the afternoon, leaving a mostly fine evening. Fresher in gentle northwesterly winds. Maximum temperatures today, 23 degrees C. A clear and dry night to come with perhaps an isolated shower in the far southwest of Cornwall. That won't please Mick. Feeling cool for many with some light winds. Minimum temperature 10 degrees C. Tomorrow we'll have a dry and bright morning to start with on Friday with some patchy cloud in the north. Sunshine turning a little hazy into the afternoon but feeling warm in the sunny spells. Maximum temperatures 22 degrees C. Saturday looks dry with warm spells of sunshine and gentle winds. A chance of some much-needed rain developing across the region later on Sunday and Monday.
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0: Right, well, I did promise you the wonderful intro quiz, and I will be right with you as soon as I can press a button. Here we go. That's what happens when you have a late night on Thursday. Hope you enjoyed the show last night. I absolutely love doing Simply 70s. Seriously 70s, sorry. Mixing it up with my other show. Right, five tracks, five artists for you to identify as per normal. If you want to get on the leaderboard in the studio, you can text or WhatsApp to 07520 619181, or you can send me a message from the website at fantasyradio.co.uk. Click on the Contact Us link and send me your guesses from there. Now, there is a link, or yeah, a link to today's five tracks and five artists. It's dead easy. I reckon it's dead easy. So I may ask you a tiebreaker question later on, all right? So if you're ready, got your pens and papers at the hand, off we go.
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1: Now, to be fair, number four, I edited quite a bit. That has to have one of the longest intros of any track that I've ever heard, that number four. Hopefully you'll recognise it from the edited part. It's the most pertinent part of the track, I think, or at least the intro of the track. So it won't give you too much heartburn. You fancy a Mai Tai? This is them. They're looking at their history.

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1: Got a great top three for you from 1993 later on in the show. In the meantime, Smokey Robinson and the

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0: It's Helen here. Why don't you join me tonight aboard the Love Train? From 11 p.m, I'll have a whole hour of love songs to help you wind down after another busy day. We've got some of the finest love songs around, from the 60s right the way through to today, all hand-picked for your listening pleasure. 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
1: And don't forget, we've got Jonesy's Live Lounge live from the Pelican tonight at 7 o'clock. You can either be there or you can listen to his show on the radio. I'll give you a few more details a little later in the show. This is Philip Bailey and Phil Collins, or as I call them, the two Phils. Sounds like pills, doesn't it? Yeah. Easy Lover.

0: 2005, that's Robert Post, and he's got none. We've got lots on today's show, including Devizes Diary.
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0: Let's have a quick look at what's going on this weekend, shall we? The All-Stars Pan Disability Football Club meets on Saturday the 1st of August on the Roud playing field in Sands Lane. There are three sessions from 9am to 9.40am for ages 4 to 11, from 10am to 10.45am for ages 12 to 17, and from 11am to 11.45am for over 18s. It's football for every ability, one team. 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And from 2.30pm, Men That Sing. 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
0: Very busy in the diary. We'll have another look at that later on in the show. This is Dolly Parton, and Here You Come Again.

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1: Back to the 1980s now with this one from the Thompson Twins and Hold Me Now. And after the break, we'll have another look at the intro quiz, shall we? Craig is top of the leaderboard currently, and Sylvia is also on the leaderboard, and they've both got the bonus point.

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0: Now, before we get into our wonderful intro quiz, I did say I would give you some further info on Mark Jones' show tonight, the Early Late Show. Now, remember, he's also got the live lines tonight, so his Early Late Show will be coming from the Pelican. 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But tonight it's the return of the Fantasy Radio Live Lounge at the Pelican. Join Mark Jones as he presents his show live from the Pelican Pub in the Marketplace, this time joined by local duo The Slips. Bradley and Mia, The Slips, will be singing and playing original cover originals and cover versions for a couple of hours. So pop along to the pub, he'll be there from 7pm, or as I said, you can listen on 97FM, DAB, digital radio, or via the radio player app, or via your smart speakers, etc. So, live local music tonight on the Early Late Show from 7 with Jonesy and the Live Lounge. So get yourselves down there, or have a listen. Entirely up to you. Right, now, we go back to the intro quiz. We've got Craig and Sylvia both on the leaderboard. Sylvia's struggling with number 5, so I'll have to try and think of a clue for that one. But Craig is on the ball with all of them and the bonus point. So Craig is top of the leaderboard. If you want to join him, you can give me a call on 730555, text or WhatsApp to 07520619181, or you can email via the website fantasyradio.co.uk, click on the Contact Us link and send me your guesses from there. But in all instances, please do give me your name so I can give you a shout out on the radio and get you on the leaderboard. Okay, pens and papers at the ready. Here we go.
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1: So there you have the five tracks. Now we've got Ashley McBride. Okay, I don't even know if you're Scottish or not, to be perfectly honest. But he wants to know, what if we don't? But what if we

0: Ashley McBride, what have we done? She's actually from Arkansas, Waldron in Arkansas, so possibly Scottish heritage, perhaps.
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I Want You. I take my hat off to people who can actually sing, never mind talk, that quickly. Hey, by it, lad. Torben 6, you're on leaderboard. Hurry. 5 out of 5. Bonus points. And he suggested a sixth track I could have played as well.

0: It's Mike Linford here inviting you to join me every Thursday for the afternoon show. Lots of great music, up-to-date traffic reports, all the latest local, business and entertainment news. You can test your knowledge with the first line quiz. All this mixed up with some random chat every Thursday from 2.
1: And Mike will be back with us at 2 o'clock this afternoon. Prior to that, we have Ian Raw with a packed lunch show. After Mike, we've got Neil Provis. And as we said earlier, 7 o'clock, we've got Mr. Mark Jones live lounge at the Pelican. This is David Lee Roth. Play that guitar, David. Whoa, just like paradise.

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4: Centre at 11. Heat waves in May and June caused the deaths of nearly 3,000 people in England. The UK Health Security Agency says 2,877 excess deaths were linked to the hot weather, almost double the 1,500 figure observed last summer. Temperatures topped 37.7 degrees last month. It comes as homes and a holiday park have been evacuated as crews battle a major forest fire on the Suffolk coast. It broke out on Dunwich Heath last night. Here's the fire manager, Dan Darvis.
5: The incident has subsequently been upgraded to a major incident. We currently have approximately 90 firefighters on scene working incredibly hard in arduous conditions to bring this fire under control.
4: Dan Davis there. Half of England's been declared in drought. The Defence Committee chair has warned the government might have to pay more for military kit if it delays saying how it will meet spending targets. Defence Secretary Wes Streeting says the funding to allow 3% of GDP to be put towards the armed forces needs to be in place first. Eddie Howe has left Newcastle United after 5 years as head coach. He led them to a first domestic trophy in 70 years and two Champions League campaigns, but a number of key players have been sold this summer and the club's missed out on multiple targets. Supporter Paul Rutter says Howe's one of the best managers they've had.
6: I'm absolutely gobsmacked. 25 days or so before the new season is due to start, and this is the decision and this is the outcome. Eddie Howe, I said on Sky Sports last season, I would have trusted the man with my bank card.
4: Former New Zealand captain Stephen Fleming has been named England men's test coach, with Joe Root returning to the role of captain. The ECB says it's appointed one of the most highly regarded coaches

0: World Cricket. And Sir Paul McCartney has been shortlisted for the Mercury Prize for the first time. Others hoping to win the award for Best Album include Olivia Dean, Ray and Florence and the Machine. That's the latest. I'm Tanya Snuggs.
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1: So Eddie Howe has left Newcastle United. And that chap would trust him with his bank card. I trust nobody with my bank card other than me, I'm afraid. I mean, can you imagine it? Spend over 20, 30 million on a football player on your cash card. That'd be horrendous. Bill Withers.

0: The wonderful Bill Withers and Just the Two of Us, featuring Grover Washington on that wonderful sax. I said sax, saxophone, okay? Keep your mind out of the gutter.
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0: Right, still looking rather cloudy, but the sun's breaking through. Well, as I look through the sun, skylight here in the studio, and the skies will brighten from the northwest in the afternoon, leaving a mostly fine evening. Fresher in gentle northwesterly winds. Maximum temperature today, 23 degrees C. Tonight we should see a clear and dry night, with perhaps an isolated shower in the far southwest of Cornwall.

fall. Feeling cool for many with some very light winds, minimum temperature 10 degrees C. A dry and bright morning to start Friday with, some patchy cloud in the north. Sunshine turning a little hazier into the afternoon, but feeling warm in the sunny spells. Maximum temperature 22 degrees C tomorrow. Saturday looks dry with some warm spells of sunshine and gentle winds. A chance of some much needed rain developing across the region later on Sunday and Monday. Right, I did promise you the top three from 1993, and this was number three on this day in 1993. This is Gabrielle and Dreams.

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1: You know, when you have one of those moments, you think, was it really 1993? Have I got it wrong? Well, I checked, it's not. It's correct. That was Gabrielle and Dreams from 1993. Now, number two on this day in 1993 was this next one. And from a band that's called What's Up. Now, I did think it was Bugs Bunny at first, but it's not. The band's not called What's Up. It's Four Non-Blondes.

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1: 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It certainly is. Right. Final chance now for you to listen to the clues to the intro quiz. 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Click on the Contact Us link and send me your guess from there. You've got about 20 minutes to get your guesses in. So I ain't going to stick around. I'm going to let you have the clues right now.
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1: I can hear you singing along to that last one right now. I'm thinking, what is it? You'll get the answers around about 10 to 12. This is a great track now from the Stranglers and really pays testament to the weather we've had over the past couple of weeks. And I think it's going to continue into next week with a little bit of a pause right now. But it's always going to be the sun for the next week or so.

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3: There's a breast cancer event taking place at the Crown Inn Bishop's Cannings on the afternoon of Saturday, the 1st of August. 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All the proceeds will go to breast cancer charities. On Sunday, the 2nd of August, from 11am to 3pm, there's a summer thank you event at the New Julia's House charity shop in New Park Street. 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I wonder who those cuddly guests could be. I've got a cuddly one at home called Whiskey. 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
1: All the way back to the 1960s now with this one from the Equals and Baby Come Back. Saw these at the Globe in Stockton-on-Tees. I think it was the ABC, or was it? No, it was

from the 60s. Let's flash forward 20-some years to the 1980s. And Freddie with his Hoover and his rollers and his pinny going around the living room singing. Wait for it. He'll get there eventually. Never forget that video.

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Come on, people. Yes, it's Richard Ashcroft and Liam Gallagher. And after this, I'll give you the answers to the intro quiz, so stick around for that.

0: with Come On People. Ian Rowe has arrived. Ian is in the building. And he's gone through the obligatory bag search to see if he can nick his lunch. And he'll be with you with a packed lunch just after 12.
1: Pete Winterton here, asking you to join me on Monday evening for my musical alphabet. Every Monday we pick a different letter and all the artists will begin with that letter. So what's your favourite? Will it be ABBA or ZZ Top? 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
0: And such a good show that is. 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
0: Here they come. Right. You ready for this? Singing along, Heartache Avenue. And that's from the Maisonettes. I could have gone any which way with this quiz, but I went down this route. So that's the Maisonettes and Heartache Avenue. And this one, one of my favourites of all time. If you said the Crusaders, I gave it to you, but it is Randy Crawford and Street Life. And another Street Life, Roxy Music. Now, wonderful Mr. Ferry and his crew. And then, the track that has got a never-ending introduction, so I did have to sort of, like, edit it down, but you all got it anyway. It was U2 and The Streets Have No Name. And the one that gave Sylvia some heartburn. Madison Avenue. And Don't Call Me Baby.
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0: And the link, of course, was streets, avenues, name of streets. Whatever you said, I gave it to you because it was that easy. But I do give an extra bonus point to Torbin Six. He said that he actually gave me a clue for a sixth track, and it was called Dry Your Eyes, Mate. I think he's very much into his northern stuff today, because he started off saying, all right. Yeah, all right. Torbin Six. By gum, lad. I can do that as well. But bonus point to Torbin Six for Dry Your Eyes, Mate by The Streets.

That's for everybody who's round about my age. 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Almost a wrap for me now. Ian sat there raring to go. Still haven't got through his bag yet, though. Trying hard. He's holding it close to his chest. I'm going to leave you with this next one from Calvin Harris and Body Moving featuring Eliza Rose. Because I've got to move my body. I'm off. He won't give me his sandwiches, so I'm off to get some lunch. I'll be back next week with the intro quiz and more of the same. Take care now.

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5: 97 Centre at midday. Almost 3,000 deaths in England during the heat waves in May and June are linked to the extreme hot weather. Temperatures topped 37.7 Celsius last month. It comes as 90 firefighters are battling to contain a wildfire on the Suffolk coast, where a major incident's been declared. Homes and a caravan park near Dunwich Heath have been evacuated. National Farmers Union President Tom Bradshaw expects his members are involved in trying to put out the flames, like with past wildfires.
6: Farmers came to the rescue. They were the fourth emergency service that were there supporting the fire brigade. And we've got to recognise the role of farmers within those communities and being there for when we're needed. And, you know, we don't expect any reward for it. We just get on and do our jobs.
5: Half of England is in drought. Three migrants have died while trying to reach the UK on a small boat. They were found on a vessel off the coast of Dunkirk this morning. Channel crossings have picked up in recent days, with the weather bringing calm seas. The Defence Secretary says he can't commit to Britain spending 3% of its GDP on the armed forces by 2030 until the money is in place. West Streeting's warned the UK could face higher borrowing costs if that happens. His predecessor, John Healey, resigned over a shortfall in funding before being appointed Chancellor. Conservative MP Tom Tugendhat says there's no excuse for failure now.
7: We're waiting for John Healey, the Chancellor, to answer a letter written by John Healey, the Defence Secretary, only a few months ago. And, you know, if John can't answer John's letter, then frankly, who can, really? I mean, it needs to be answered.
5: As widely expected, the Bank of England has kept the cost of borrowing on hold. The base rate of interest remains unchanged at 3.75%. And an Amazon delivery drone has crashed into a garden in County Durham. The tech giant says no one was injured in the incident in Darlington yesterday. And that's the latest from the Sky News Centre. I'm Tanya Snuggs.
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0: You'll never guess the title of that particular song. The Ting Tings. That's Not My Name. Many thanks to David Hills for the previous 2 hours. I'm with you for the next.
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0: Skies will brighten in the afternoon, leaving a mostly fine evening. Fresher, gentle northwesterly winds, maximum temperatures 23 degrees. Tonight, a clear and dry night to come, feeling cool for many with some very light winds. Overnight temperatures down to 10 degrees. A dry and bright morning to start Friday with some patchy cloud. Sunshine turning a little hazier into the afternoon, but feeling warm in the sunny spells. Maximum temperatures 1 down on today at 22 degrees. Saturday looks dry with some warm spells of sunshine in gentle winds. A chance of some much needed rain developing on Sunday and Monday.
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0: That's Raccoon. My tears won't lie. It's a packed lunch. Market day this Thursday here in Devizes. Quizzical quiz coming up with all the numbers you need. I know the answer. It's not a difficult one today because I know the answer. But do you?
1: It's the Quizzical Quiz on the Packed Lunch with Ian Rowe.
2: This hour's Quizzical Quiz is a brain teaser. I constantly collide into all the others. The only one of 16 without colours. Associated with English and banking and breaking. The answer is right there for the taking. Once again, I constantly collide into all the others. The only one of 16 without colours. Associated with English and banking and breaking. 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

constantly collide into all the others, the only one of the 16 without colours. 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
0: The brilliant Santana plays now on the Pat Lunch for this Thursday lunchtime. Just Feel Better featuring Steven Tyler. The

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2: 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And from 2:30, Men That Sing. 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
2: Sweet, sweet smile. 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

0: his ladies' room. Olivia Dean. Surrender, Swing Out Sister plays next on the Packed Lunch.
1: 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What am I talking about? 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

0: That's White Noise. That's Holly Umberstone. This is Faye Rowlands with today's showbiz news.
1: The BBC's cancelled a number of TV shows, including Blankety Blank, Celebrity Mastermind and Live at the Apollo. The organisation says difficult decisions have been made as it aims to save £500 million over the next 3 years. Viewers have been assured the corporation will keep commissioning entertainment shows and investing in British content. Bruce Springsteen and Ed Sheeran are among the stars who've paid tribute to Irish musician Glenn Hansard. The 56-year-old died in a motorbike crash in Dublin yesterday morning. Springsteen says the frontman of The Frames was a generous and gracious man, while Ed Sheeran called him an incredible force. Tom Holland says he feels blessed to become the first Spider-Man to get a fourth movie.
2: It's been an absolute dream come true, playing this character for 10 years, growing with him, seeing how the character's grown, listening to the fans and understanding what they want and trying to bring that to life has been such a joy. And to be here today in London, my hometown, this is the first time we've done this here, it feels incredibly special.
1: The latest instalment, Spider-Man Brand New Day, had its UK premiere in Leicester Square last night. Zendaya was among stars on the red carpet and says being part of the franchise has been a highlight of her life. Stranger Things actress Sadie Sink joins the cast in a mystery role. It's in cinemas now. And Harry Potter and the Cursed Child is celebrating 10 years on stage at London's Palace Theatre. The sequel to J.K. Rowling's books has now been seen by more than 2.5 million people, with productions running around the world. It's also won a record 9 Olivier Awards and 6 Tonys since opening in 2016.
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0: This is Sorrento Moon. It's Dina Arena on the Packed Lunch for this market day.

0: Fiorentina Arena and Sorrento Moon. It was a red moon last night. Full moon. Very red. Beautiful.
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0: Let's go with the answer then. I constantly collide into all the others. The only one of 16 without colours. Associated English and breaking. And the answer is the cue ball on a pool table.

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Fantasy Radio, 97 FM. Taking us to the news at 1 o'clock on this Thursday lunchtime, the beautiful South, and a little time. A little

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5: Centre at one. While wildfires in Spain and France are coming under control, a major incident's been declared in Suffolk, where 90 firefighters are battling a large blaze on the coast. Crews say they expect it to take up to 48 hours to put out. A holiday park's among properties evacuated near Dunwich Heath. Chris Bowden was among those told to leave the area last night. He says fire crews have their work cut out.
6: Not only is there a lot of dry ground and a lot of fuel, but it's very difficult to get access to a lot of it. It's just bridleways and footpaths. Luckily for nature, we have the largest herd of red deer in England at this site. The deer were off the site before the fire services even. They knew what was happening.
5: Meanwhile, heat waves in May and June caused nearly 3,000 deaths in England. The UK Health Security Agency says that's a significant jump on the 1,500 excess deaths recorded last summer. The Bank of England's kept the cost of borrowing unchanged, with the base rate of interest remaining at 3.75%. That had been widely expected despite the on-off war in Iran impacting energy prices. Our economics and data editor Ed Conway says markets are pricing in unchanged rates.
7: That is quite a different story from the story that it looked like only a few months ago, when a lot of people thought at this point the bank is going to be raising interest rates. They might have to do it in the following months as well. Well, at the moment that is not the case.
5: Downing Street's hoping a more than £8 billion investment in nuclear submarines will boost national security and economic growth at home. But the Defence Secretary's not confirming if Britain will spend 3% of its GDP on the armed forces by 2030. Joe Root's returning as England Test captain, replacing Ben Stokes. He'll work alongside New Zealand's Stephen Fleming, who's been appointed the national side's head coach. And Sir Paul McCartney has been shortlisted for the Mercury Prize for the first time. Others hoping to win the award for Best Album include Olivia Dean, Ray and Florence and the Machine. That's the latest. I'm Tanya Snugg.
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8: 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Ultravox gets its hour underway musically, dancing with tears in my eyes.

0: Vox and Dancing with Tears in My Eyes. This is the packed lunch for this Thursday lunchtime. It's market day here in Devizes. The weather is next.
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0: Skies will brighten in the afternoon, leaving a mostly fine evening. Fresher in gentle northwesterly winds, maximum temperatures 23 degrees. Tonight, a clear and dry night to come, feeling cool for many with some very light winds. Overnight temperatures down to 10 degrees. A dry and bright morning to start Friday with some patchy cloud. Sunshine turning a little hazier into the afternoon, but feeling warm in the sunny spells. Maximum temperatures one down on today at 22 degrees. Saturday looks dry with some warm spells of sunshine and gentle winds. A chance of some much needed rain developing on Sunday and Monday.
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0: a powerful ballad. That's Delta Goodrem and Eclipse. The quizzical quiz question this hour is coming up.
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0: A checkered giant is a breed of which animal? A checkered giant is a breed of which animal?
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0: And whilst you're thinking about that, have a listen to Blur and Country House. It's classics with new, with great.

Kepler, Country House. This is Rubber Bullets from 10cc from the 1990s to the 1970s. A checkered giant is which breed of animal? Angie, spot on, well done. Do you know? If you do, it's text or WhatsApp 07520619181.

That one was Four Cats and Sally listening in Devizes. It's their era. They're old. Apparently, it says on a little note.

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1: Tom Holland swings back into cinemas with Spider-Man Brand New Day out on Friday the 31st of July. Contending with his new reality as a forgotten superhero, Spider-Man faces the likes of the Punisher and the Hulk. But all Peter Parker really wants is to win MJ back.
2: I'm sorry, but you're in danger.
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1: Over on streaming, a ravenous bull shark ruins the summer holidays for a group of Gen Zs exploring Thai caves in The Devil's Mouth. 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
4: What happened?
5: There's so much blood!
6: 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Blood.
7: Okay, we need to leave now.
5: We're not leaving!
7: Shark.
6: I'm sorry, how is there a shark in a freshwater cave system?
1: And on Netflix now, a three-part true crime documentary series arrives in the form of The Idaho Murders: College Nightmare, which looks back on the recent murders of four young students and the hunts to catch their killer. That's your latest entertainment roundup. I'm Jamie Burton.
0: Thank you, Jamie. A checker giant is a breed of which animal? I'm going to give you a clue, Chaz and Dave. Other than that, maybe you can work it out.
8: Do you know what? I could do a hearing some good old tunes. You know, songs everybody knows the words to. Wonder what's being played on the radio at the moment.
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8: Hey, it's Barnsley. I like Barnsley. I've been listening to him on the radio for years, but I don't want to hear new songs today. 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
10: 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You see this? 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You see?
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2: 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It's 27 minutes to 2. This is Tom Petty and the Heartbreakers. Mary Jane's

Tom Petty and the Heartbreakers and Mary Jane's Last Dance. Katie Melua and The Closest Thing to Crazy plays now on the Packed Lunch on Fantasy Radio. A checker joined is a breed of which animal? Chaz and Dave was the extra clue. 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
0: This is Hourglass from the brilliant Squeeze, all the way from the 1980s. It's Packed Lunch with Ian on this Thursday lunchtime, market day, of course, here in Devizes. Isn't it a bit warm? Isn't it a bit sticky, the weather? It's not got any better, you know.

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0: You'll never guess the title of this song. It is. After me at 2 is Mike Linford for the second shift of today. At 5 it's Neil Provis with Drive Time. Then it's the Early Late Show from 7 with Jonesy. And it's the return of the Fantasy Radio Live Lounge. Join Jonesy as he presents his show live from the Pelican Pub in the Marketplace. 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Bradley and Mia will be singing and playing original cover versions for a couple of hours. 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Whilst I'm chatting to you, a checkered giant is a breed of which animal? Well, Angie in Swindon got it right. And I said the clue was Chaz and Dave. And they had a hit called Rabbit. And that was the answer. It was a rabbit. I don't know how you done, but if you got it right, well done. And if you didn't know Chaz and Dave had a hit called Rabbit, you do now.
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0: This is Stand By My Girl. Ever closer to 2 and the

0: feet. Every Saturday for over a decade, we have done the Saturday Segway, and I think it's high time we made some improvements.
1: Yes, dear. Hang on. We feature local businesses, we've got guests, outside broadcast, quizzes, prizes. We tell the listeners what's going on, where to go, we play great music. What more do you want?
0: Attitude.
1: Oh, I got that.
0: Yes, and that's the problem. You've got it in abundance. And I think we should go to Relate and discuss your charm persona.
1: Don't have one.
0: Precisely. Don't you dare press that mute button.
1: Well, hopefully she'll have calmed down by Saturday. So join Fantasy's Answer to Shrek and Fiona, Pete and Les, on the Saturday Segway, 10 o'clock till 1 p.m.
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4: From the Sky News Centre at 2. A wildfire around the size of 140 football pitches is burning close to a nuclear power plant in Suffolk, triggering a major incident and the evacuation of nearby residents. Holiday Park guests who were told to leave have described the sight of flames and smoke as horrific. The fire is still developing, but we're told the risk to the Sizewell site is low. John Lacey is the area's chief fire officer.
5: We're not expecting the wind direction to change to push the fire towards Sizewell C or B. B is the main concern, but the big building site is also a priority for us. The terrain and land between us, the fire, and Sizewell B and C means that it's not a significant fire spread concern.
4: A mum and her boyfriend have been jailed for a combined 50 years for the murder of her 2-year-old daughter, Isabel Welsh, in Teesside. 22-year-old Harrison Simpson's also been convicted of sexual assault. The cost of borrowing is unchanged, with interest rates held at 3.75%. Three of the 9 members of the group who decide on policy voted to increase the rate over uncertainty caused by the war in Iran. Bank of England Governor Andrew Bailey explains the conflict's economic impact.
6: The situation in the Middle East remains volatile, and as a result, so do global energy prices. Oil prices in the 5 months since the conflict began have on average been almost 50% higher than in the months before it, and higher global energy prices will push up on inflation over the coming months.
4: A Scottish woman whose body was found in a suitcase in Athens has been identified as 38-year-old Elizabeth Jane Ross. She was discovered by a homeless man in the Greek capital nearly 2 weeks ago. FIFA's planning to speed up the launch of its World Cup spin-off. The sport's governing body wants to bank £3 billion by October, despite members being told of a consultation ahead of a final decision. And Eddie Howe's left Newcastle. It's understood a process is now underway at the Premier League side to find a new head coach. That's the latest. I'm Stevie Shillinglaw.
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Well, a very good afternoon to you and welcome to Thursday's afternoon show. Mike Linford here, back this afternoon with you until 5. Big thank you to Ian for the packed lunch today.

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2: The sky should brighten from the northwest this afternoon, leaving a mostly fine evening. Feeling fresher in a gentle northwesterly wind. Maximum temperature this afternoon, 23 degrees. Tonight, a clear and dry night to come. Feeling cool for many of us with some light winds, with a minimum temperature of 10 degrees. Tomorrow, Friday, a dry and bright morning to start the day off with some patchy cloud in the north. Sunshine turning a little hazier into the afternoon, but feeling warm in any sunny spells. Maximum temperature tomorrow, 22 degrees. Looking further ahead, Saturday looks dry with some warm spells of sunshine and a gentle wind. The chance of some much-needed rain developing across the region later on Sunday and into Monday.

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2: We're going to find out about the latest interest rate decision, and there's a resurgence in cash purchases this summer. Amani Rana is here now with the afternoon business news.
3: The Bank of England's kept the cost of borrowing unchanged. It's held the base rate of interest at 3.75%. That had been widely expected, despite the on-off war in Iran impacting energy prices. Shell's half-year earnings have surged 70% to $16.75 billion. That's despite severe disruption and volatile oil prices due to the conflict in Iran. The energy giant's traders benefited from sharp swings in crude markets, helping second quarter profits more than double. An Amazon delivery drone has crashed into a garden in County Durham. Nobody was injured in the incident in Darlington yesterday, and Amazon says the device came safely to the ground. The Air Accidents Investigation Branch says it's launched an inquiry. And record heat waves and a packed summer of sport have fueled demand for cash on Britain's high streets. The post office says business cash deposits hit a record high, with pubs and cafes seeing a boost in takings. Personal cash withdrawals also rose as households turned to notes and coins for everyday spending.
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0: Join me each Saturday night for classic radio anthems from 5 to 8pm. 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Songs you thought you'd never hear again. And maybe one or two you hoped you'd never hear again. The soundtrack to your Saturday night. 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
1: Well, it's just coming up to 25 minutes past two. Very good afternoon if you just tuned in. Mike here with you until five.

The soundtrack to the 80s there, A Little Respect by Erasure. 28 minutes past two. Now, if you're a regular listener to Thursday's afternoon show, you know around about this time every week, we do a little thing called the First Line Quiz. This is where I give you the first line of a well-known song, and all you have to do is tell me what that song is. 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

Are you ready? Here we go then. You need to cast your minds back to around 1977 for this one. And the first line is... Nice girls, not one with a defect. Nice girls, not one with a defect. As I said earlier, 1977 is the year in question. A clue. Do you need a clue? It's a bit of a giveaway if you think about it. The clue is a police career. A police career. 1977 is the year in question. The opening line. Nice girls, not one with a defect. Have you got it? Don't keep it to yourselves. Get in touch with me, 730555. This is the number to call me. You can text or WhatsApp me or answer 07520 619181. Don't forget, pop your name on it for me, please. Or you can send me an email. 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Nice girls, not one with a defect, is the first line of a well-known song. 1977 is the year in question, and the clue, a police career. Nice girls, not one with a defect. Good luck.

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Well, we're playing the first line quiz this afternoon, and I've asked you where this has come from. Nice girls, not one with a defect. Released around 1977, a clue, a police career. Nice girls, not one with a defect. On the winning list so far, we have Jan in first with the correct answer, and Sarah.

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5: From the Sky News Centre at 3. A wildfire the size of around 140 football pitches is burning close to a nuclear power plant in Suffolk. Aerial footage shows a blanket of smoke over a very dry Dunwich Heath. Hundreds of residents have been evacuated from their homes. Crews don't think the wind will push flames towards the Sizewell site. Prime Minister Andy Burnham's been kept updated.
6: We got the situation under close monitoring. I'm receiving regular updates. It is a very serious incident. I will make sure that Suffolk Fire and Rescue Service have all of the support, the mutual aid from other services that they need.
5: A man's been jailed for sexually assaulting and murdering his partner's two-year-old daughter on Teesside last September. Harrison Simpson will serve at least 28 years behind bars, while the child's mother, also convicted of murder, has been given a minimum of 22 years. The body of a Scottish woman who was found in a suitcase in Athens has been identified. Greek media is reporting the 38-year-old Elizabeth Jane Ross met up with friends 3 days before her disappearance. The Bank of England's held the cost of borrowing at 3.75%. It says inflation's fallen further than expected. The Mercury Prize shortlist been announced. Debbie Ridgard reports.
7: Reminders of my past.
8: He might be 84 and have an extensive back catalogue, but Sir Paul's never been in the running for a Mercury Prize until now. The Boys of Dungeon Lane is one of 12 nominees for the award, which celebrates the year's best UK and Irish album. Just come be the man I need. Olivia Dean's among those returning to the shortlist, as do Florence and the Machine and former winners Dave and Suede. The winner will be announced in Newcastle in October.
5: And FIFA is planning to speed up the launch of its World Cup spin-off. It wants to bank £3 billion by October, despite members being told of a consultation ahead of a final decision. That's the latest. I'm Stevie Shillinglaw.
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2: Well, the sky should brighten this afternoon from the northwest, leaving a mostly fine evening, feeling fresher in gentle northwesterly winds. Maximum temperature 23 degrees. It's going to be a clear and dry night this evening, feeling cool for many of us with some very light winds, minimum temperature 10 degrees. Tomorrow, a dry and bright morning to start Friday off with some patchy cloud in the north, sunshine turning a little hazier into the afternoon, but feeling warm in any sunshine. Maximum temperature tomorrow, 22 degrees. Looking further ahead, Saturday looks dry with some warm spells of sunshine, some gentle winds, a chance of some much needed rain developing across the region later on Sunday and into Monday.

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0: 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This is the afternoon show. Joining me this afternoon for a regular visit is Sergeant Georgie, accompanied by Sergeant Debs. Hello.
1: Hello, thank you for having me back.
0: So you're on first.
1: I'm on first.
0: You're on first. So what's on the agenda today?
1: So again, you know I like to try and keep it topical, and I thought with the announcement of the drought yesterday and the lovely weather we've been having, I thought I would talk about wildfires and fires that are being started in fields.
0: Even though it's raining at the moment.
1: Predictably, I am looking out the window and it is raining, so that's misjudged. But nonetheless, we will still talk about wildfires and fires being started in fields. So I wanted to give some crime prevention really around fires being started in fields and sort of wildfires. Certainly with the nice weather, we've had a real spate of these, which causes enormous pressure on emergency services and has astronomical sort of impacts on the farmer, causes thousands of pounds worth of damages and puts people, animals, and sort of livelihoods at risk, really. So with that beautiful weather, the ground has been so dry, the crops are dry, and it really is a perfect storm. So essentially, I was just going to go through a couple of steps around crime prevention and what we can do to try and help alleviate those pressures on the emergency services.
0: And also, I mean, we joked earlier on saying that it's now raining, but really, the amount we're getting is not going to do anything, is
1: it? No, it is so minimal that actually the advice that I'm going to give is still really, really relevant. So whilst I joke, it's still really topical, really relevant, and could really help alleviate those pressures on the emergency services and sort of the pressure that they're feeling, really. So the first one is be aware. If anyone is acting suspiciously around fields, or you see somebody trying to light a fire, give the police a call, give fire a call. We'd rather get there and prevent them doing it than try and sort of salvage the situation afterwards. Second one is around actually think about whether you need to have that barbecue, whether you need to take those disposable barbecues to the park, whether there's sort of a better alternative, whether you could pack up at lunch. That sounds very old-fashioned, but whether you could bring some sandwiches instead of a barbecue, so we don't need to deal with sort of a barbecue being left unattended and sort of fire starting that way. Another one is around cigarettes. I know that less people are smoking these days and it's all about vapes, but for those people that are still smoking or use matches, be really sort of careful and think about how you're disposing of those. Don't just throw them out of a car window into sort of a passing field, because actually that reckless, thoughtless process of throwing that cigarette out of the window could have astronomical effects on farmers. Again, in the same vein as barbecues, avoid lighting sort of open fires, having those bonfires that try and sort of leave that for later on in the year. Really think about whether you need that sort of fire pit or whether we can do without it. And then the final one is sort of for landowners, really, in maintaining fire breaks in their sort of crops. So if the unfortunate does happen and a fire does break out, actually, if we put those fire breaks in, it means that we can try and

0: barbecue things. I mean, they stay hot for a very long time.
1: Yeah, they do. So it's around, if you are going to have those barbecues, I'm not here to stop you, but it's about thinking about how to dispose of that barbecue properly. Don't just leave it. Let's try and put it out using some water, cooling it down and keeping an eye on it until actually you're satisfied that there's no chance of a fire.
0: I mean, I think a lot of areas as well, they do say no disposable barbecues.
1: Yeah, more and more people are.
0: Okay, we'll take a little break and then we'll come back. You're going to be talking about school holidays?
1: We are, yeah. School holidays and sort of childcare, essentially, really, and knowing where your children are.
0: Deb's department.
1: It is. Deb's department. That's her field of expertise.
0: Okay, thank you. We'll come back to you shortly.
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0: Daniel Powter, Bad Day here on Fantasy Radio, 29 minutes past three. If you just tuned in, I'm joined in the studio by Sergeant Georgie and Sergeant Gebs. I knew I'd struggle over that. Now, we're going to talk about, now, when we say childcare, I have to clarify, Devizes Police are not offering to take care of your children.
1: No, we're not. Sorry.
0: So, children is the subject.
2: Yeah, as much as I love children, I am...

0: I'm not offering to look after everyone's children, just to confirm. No, I just wanted to chat a little bit about the school holidays and ways to keep your children safe, and just general stuff around that. So obviously it's school holidays now. As Georgie said, it's raining at the moment. However, it has been really, really lovely weather, and it is supposed to continue to be lovely weather. So we just want everyone to enjoy the summer holidays, but also take some precautions around making sure your children are safe. So we encourage families to make use of local youth groups, sports clubs, community groups, things like that. Very easily searchable on the internet, or local notice boards, school
1: Yeah,
0: clubs would, you
1: Devizes has
0: know.
1: got the youth lounge is an option, but again, you can search it on Facebook.
0: Yeah, so lots of activities going on around Devizes and surrounding areas. So lots for children to do, which is really good. So we encourage use of that. We also encourage parents to speak to their children to ensure that they know where they are. Make sure that you know your children's plans for the day, where they're going, really importantly, who they're going to be with. When they're coming home, make sure that you're able to contact them or that they're able to contact you. And if conversations can be had about behaviours, respectful behaviours, how to behave when you're out unaccompanied or with a group of friends, that is always really useful. There's also conversations to be had around, obviously, there's a lot of things like social media use. Children have got mobile phones now, which is something that we didn't have when we were younger.
1: We are showing our
0: We are
1: age.
0: showing our age. But there's things like tracking apps that can be installed on mobile phones. Things like Find My Friend can be activated on iPhones. Snapchat's got Snap Maps. There's other things available, Live 360. So loads of apps available to make sure that you know where your children are and where your family are, and that they're safe, and that you can find them if you need to. So it's really, just my sort of overarching takeaway really is just to have those conversations with your children, make sure you know where they are, who they're with, when they're going to be home, and really like what they're up to, and just have those open conversations with
2: Because
0: them.
2: sometimes when you get a group of children together, I mean, to the average person in the street, especially the older generation, they actually look quite intimidating. Not that they're actually doing anything. They're noisy. There's a lot of them.
1: And sometimes it can be really misjudged, and when you do speak to them, actually they're really lovely and they can be really respectful. It's just around having those conversations on what it can look like, public perception, and actually, if you smile at people, it takes that fear of a group of sort of children away.
0: Absolutely, absolutely.
1: Back to me, is it?
0: Yeah,
1: Lovely.
0: why not?
1: Okay. My last little bit that I really wanted to talk about was last month I came in and spoke about the training exercise that we did with the new recruits. So I wanted to talk about that again. I know, repeating myself, very boring.
2: Is there going to
1: But
2: be another one?
1: there is, 11th of August.
2: Right. So this
1: So,
2: is when there's going to be total takeover of police.
1: yes, it's going to be a sea of high vis. So it was really just to say, if you're around on the 11th of August, pop down to the marketplace in and around Devizes Town. There'll be pockets of activity going on, role players, people running around, police officers chasing them. It will be, a sea of high-vis, but really it's a brilliant, brilliant day. And talking to these new recruits and getting them used to talking to the public and asking questions of them, it's really, really useful in our training. But that aside, the neighbourhood team will be down there as well to support it. So if there is any issues that you want to talk to us about, we will be there in and around the activity.
2: In your uniforms.
1: In our uniforms.
2: Yeah, because that has an appeal to a lot of people, hasn't
1: No, no.
2: it?
1: So we will be there in our high-vis, very, very clearly recognisable, but we'll have our signs out. We'll be very overt. We'll pop it over Facebook in advance, so if people do forget, then
2: Yeah, and if you notify us here at the radio as well, we can put out little warnings throughout the day.
1: That would be
2: Otherwise, you
1: brilliant.
2: get panic on social
1: We
2: media,
1: would. It
2: don't
1: would
2: you?
1: be mass chaos, so we will let you know and remind you.
2: What's going on in town? Why are there so many police about, man?
1: And then we have the summer sports in the park on the 12th of August that the neighbourhood team will be at, and the Ramsbury 10K that our team will also be supporting at over the next sort of couple of days.
0: But probably not running in the high-vis.
1: Oh no. So
0: No.
1: that's a couple of things that we're not going to be doing. So that's childcare and running the
2: Running.
1: 10K.
2: So there's one more thing we have to decide.

0: discuss. There's another important event coming up, isn't there, shortly?
1: There is. So this is going to be my last appearance until September.
0: And then you will be Sergeant Georgie...
1: Williams, yes. So I'm getting married at the end of August. So sadly, I won't be here for my next appearance. Okay. I am going to stand you up.
0: That's okay.
1: Yes, to get married. So
0: fantastic. So on behalf of everybody here at Fantasy Radio, many congratulations.
1: Thank you.
0: Be great. Looking forward to seeing you in
1: September. Yes.
0: You'll probably get a text from me somewhere in August saying, are you in tomorrow? So just say no.
1: No, Mike, I am still getting married.
0: You're still getting married. Great news. Anyway, thanks again for coming in to
1: Thank
0: both
1: you for
0: of
1: having
0: you.
1: Us.
0: And
1: Thank you.
0: I hope all goes well with the wedding.
1: Thank you.
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the KLF, especially for Alan. But if you just tuned in, we are playing the First Line Quiz this afternoon, and I've asked you where does this come from? Nice girls, not one with a defect. Released in 1977, and a little clue, it's a police career. 730-555 is the number to call me. 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
4: From the Sky News Centre at 4. Firefighters in Suffolk say a wildfire the size of around 140 football pitches is still developing, but they don't expect flames to reach a nearby nuclear power plant. Sizewell B's monitoring its spread, but is operating as normal. Hundreds of residents near Dunwich Heath have been evacuated, with no timeline yet on when they're likely to return home. Many are being looked after at Westleton Village Hall. Barbara Buckley's its chair.
5: This morning we had breakfast for 60... All the local farm shops delivered food. A professional chef came and provided breakfast. So again, a wonderful response for the community.
4: Meanwhile, drought warnings for Wales have been updated and extended to now cover the whole country. Data shows Wales has only had 8% of its average rainfall this month, making it on track to be the driest July since records began nearly 200 years ago. More than half of England's also in drought. A mum and her boyfriend have been jailed for a combined total of 50 years for murdering her 2-year-old daughter Isabel Welsh on Teesside. 22-year-old Harrison Simpson's also been convicted of sexual assault. Interest rates have been kept on hold for the fifth time in a row. They remain at 3.75% despite some concerns about how the war in Iran has hit the economy. Al Ahly head coach Matthias Jessner is now the favourite to replace Eddie Howe as Newcastle boss. He's left the Premier League club after almost 5 years in charge. Newcastle supporters outside St James's Park are getting used to the news.
6: Really disappointed that he's gone, to be fair.
7: He's done the best he could for us. He's gone far enough, hasn't he?
8: I feel sad that he's gone, and I think he's done great for the team.
4: And Sir Paul McCartney secured his first Mercury Music Prize nomination at the age of 84. He's shortlisted alongside the likes of Olivia Dean, Ray, Dave and Suede for the award recognising the album the year's best album. This only takes place later this year.
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2: The skies should brighten from the northwest this afternoon, leaving mostly fine evening. Fresher in a gentle northwesterly wind. Maximum temperature 23 degrees. It's going to be a clear and dry night this evening. Feeling cool for many of us with some light winds. Minimum temperature 10 degrees. Tomorrow, a dry and bright morning to start Friday off with some patchy cloud in the north. Sunshine turning a little hazier into the afternoon, but feeling warm in any sunshine. Maximum temperature tomorrow, 22 degrees. Looking further ahead, Saturday looks dry with some warm spells of sunshine, gentle winds, a chance of some much-needed rain expected across the region later on Sunday and into Monday.

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2: Well, the Grammy Awards CEO has responded to BTS's decision to not submit their work this year. Plus, Zendaya talks about the latest Spider-Man movie. Debbie Rigard is here now with the afternoon showbiz news.
3: Sir Paul McCartney has been shortlisted for the Mercury Prize for the very first time. The Beatle joins 11 other artists, including Olivia Dean, Jade, Dave, Ray and Florence and the Machine. The prestigious award celebrates the best British and Irish albums of the year. This year's ceremony returns to Newcastle and will take place in October. Zendaya says being part of Spider-Man has been a highlight of her life.
4: I mean, it's been my entire 20s. That's so much life. And being able to grow with these characters and also with the fans, you know, so many people have grown up with us as well. And I think that's a privilege.
3: The latest installment, Spider-Man Brand New Day, premiered in London last night, the final stop on a global press tour. Tom Holland's called the role for the past 10 years a dream come true. It's in cinemas now. Reality star Gemma Collins has announced the death of her mother, Joan. The 45-year-old says her heart is shattered into a million pieces and the house will never sound the same without her. Last month, Joan was taken to hospital with pneumonia for the second time in 6 months. And Grammy CEO Harvey Mason Jr. says he's saddened by BTS's decision to not submit their work for awards consideration. The Recording Academy recently announced a new Best Asian Pop category, a move Mason Jr. says was not done to sideline K-pop artists. He says it's to shine a spotlight on the genre and that artists who submit their work can still be considered for categories like Record, Album and Song of the Year.
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0: sights we saw, with jaws on the floor when discovering Sergeant Pepper. And Pet Sounds too, I think we knew it couldn't get any better. But on it went, ladies and gents, the albums kept on coming. Carole King, Led Zeppelin, those tunes we kept on humming. West Coast rock, it didn't stop. Jackson, Eagles, Ronstadt. Sticky Fingers, the memory lingers. Dark Side made sure of that. Purple, Joplin kept us rocking at 33 and a third. They're all still there, don't have a care. Just let me have a word. There's a radio show, I think you know. A perfect audio reflection. Saturday at 8, make a date. Bob Lawrence's album collection.
1: A show definitely not to be missed.

Madness, but then you knew that it must be love. 28 minutes past four, you're listening to Thursday's Afternoon Show. I'm Mike Linford, with you until five. And we're playing this afternoon the First Line Quiz. This is where I give you the opening line of a well-known song, and all you have to do is tell me what that song is. To take part, you can either call me on 730-555. 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Don't forget, pop your name on it for me though, please. Or you can send me an email. 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So are you ready? So far on the winning list this afternoon, we have Jan, Sarah, Alan and Sylvia. So well done to all of you guys. See if you can join them. Today's opening line. Nice girls, not one with a defect. Nice girls, not one with a defect. You need to cast your minds back to around 1977. And a little clue, bit of a giveaway if you think about it. It's a police career. A police career. Nice girls, not one with a defect. 1977 is the year in question. And the clue, a police career. Those important numbers, one more time, 730-555. That's if you want to call me. If you'd sooner text or WhatsApp, 07520-619181. Don't forget, pop your name on it for me, please. Or send me an email. Go online, go to the website, fantasyradio.co.uk, and click on the Contact Us link. And while you're on the website, have a little look around. There's loads of interesting stuff. Local news, world news. You can see what we've been playing. You can see the lineup of radio presenters when they're on. So one more time, nice girls, not one with a defect. Released around 1977, and a little clue, a police career. Good luck.

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2: Well, happening this evening, the 30th of July, Mark Jones, closely followed by the Fantasy Radio Outside Broadcast team. 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And happening tomorrow, Friday the 31st of July, from 7pm, again at the Pelican Inn here in the Marketplace, they present one of their charity quiz nights. This time it's in aid of the Canal and River Trust. Entry is £2 per person, which includes nibbles at half time. It's going to be a fun night covering a variety of topics. There'll also be a raffle on the night with great prizes. Email doeypelican@aol.com or pop along into the Pelican to book a table in advance. To find out more, head on over to devizesdiary.com.

Shania Twain, I'm Gonna Get You Good, here on Fantasy Radio. 19 minutes to 5. Gives me great pleasure to introduce this next artist, Jennifer Lopez. I'm allowed to call her J-Lo. Waiting For Tonight. Careful.

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Well, if you've been playing along at home with the First Line Quiz, and like Jan, Sarah, Alan and Sylvia, you guessed it was this one by Elvis Costello. Watching the Detectives. You're on that win.

Well, there's two more tunes from me and then I'm on my way home. Stay tuned. Coming up after the 5 o'clock news, it's Neil Private Provis. Live Lounge with Mark Jones from 7, coming to you live from the Pelican just down the road. I'm back tomorrow morning on The Breakfast Show from 7. Hope you can join me then.

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4: From the Sky News Centre at 5. Breaking news, European nations have agreed to boycott the World Cup if FIFA goes ahead with plans to sell off part of the commercial rights of the tournament to private investors. UEFA has been meeting to discuss its response to President of Football's governing body Gianni Infantino's proposals. Our sports correspondent Rob Harris says objections go beyond Europe.
5: Asia's Football Confederation as well, they have been critical too, and I also uncovered earlier on today some details that have been sent out to FIFA members around the world showing how accelerated these plans are in motion.
4: The Prime Minister is promising to give crews tackling a huge wildfire in Suffolk all the support they need as it expands to the size of around 140 football pitches. It's triggered a major incident and forced evacuations. Flames are burning close to a nuclear power plant, though the wind direction means they're unlikely to reach it. The area's Chief Fire Officer, John Lacey, says teams on the ground need specialised equipment.
6: We need bulk water carriers, so a number of those have been brought in to supply large quantities of water. We also need off-road vehicles to be able to get into the undergrowth and the woodland areas to be able to tackle it directly straight on, and also looking at air assets to be able to drop water onto the fire.
4: Meanwhile, a drought's been declared across the whole of Wales. Officials think it'll be the driest July since records began almost 200 years ago. A mum and her boyfriend have been jailed for a combined 50 years for murdering her two-year-old daughter. Isabel Welsh died on Teesside last September, with Harrison Simpson also convicted of sexual assault. The co-founder of Palestine Action has been allowed to challenge the government's decision to ban the group as a terrorist organisation at the Supreme Court. The High Court decided in February the ban should be quashed, but the Court of Appeal later overturned that, claiming the prescription was lawful. And Joe Root's to begin his second stint as England's Test cricket captain. New Zealander Stephen Fleming replaces Brendan McCullum as head coach. That's the latest. I'm Stevie Shillinglaw.
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7: Good afternoon. Big thanks to Mike. He's off home to watch Rainbow now. Or give us a clue. Welcome to Thursday Tea Time. It's me.

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0: So afternoon cloud gradually clearing away to the south of the region, leaving some evening sunshine, plenty of clear spells overnight. Feeling cooler, thank goodness for that. Some light winds, minimum temperature overnight of 10 degrees. Won't need the fan on tonight then. Dry day for Friday. Some patchy cloud in the north of the region. Feeling warm in the sunny spells and light winds. 22 tomorrow. And for the weekend, Saturday and Sunday looking dry with some warm spells of sunshine, hazy at times and gentle winds, and a chance of some rain. What's that? From Sunday evening onwards through to Monday. Another update just after 6. Afternoon then to Alan, who's just popped in.

0: and the gold. Free the pain. Nice girl.
1: Exactly 5:10 now. Gonna have to head down to the Fantasy Radio Record Library and dig out Al's tune. Title of Dust My Brew. No bristles left on mine, I can tell you. It's bare.

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3: 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Just walk in. There's no need to book. Looking ahead, Steve Knight performs with his full band as Elvis on Saturday the 26th of September. 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

0: Human League and the Mirror Man.
1: Here comes the Mirror Man. Says he's a people fan.
0: Now, a hospital has been told it must create an action plan for after inspectors raise concerns about surgery care. The Care Quality Commission has published its findings after visiting Salisbury District Hospital back in September last year. The hospital was rated as requires improvement for its surgical services, with inspectors warning that there were uncertainties about whether some medical instruments were safe to use. Some other areas of the hospital were praised by patients, however, and the hospital is part of the NHS Foundation Trust. Said it already has taken action with further improvements planned to provide safe, effective, patient-centred and compassionate care.

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3: Beat the traffic. Get on your bike.
0: Traffic congestion then on the 303 at Amesbury, just around Stonehenge, and about a 50-minute wait to get through those queues. Temporary traffic lights and roadworks on Windsor Drive between Cote Road and Harebell Way here in Devizes. And the 345 Salisbury Road in Amesbury, temporary traffic lights, water main work between Avonstoke Close and South Mill Hill. Slow traffic on the A4 London Road in Marlborough. Same goes for Hurst Street and Port Hill. In Devizes, traffic heading back on London Road and building towards the Wiltshire Police HQ. Escort Street, Gaines Lane and New Park Street busy. The Nursery rather slow. No problems on Bath Road and past the spa shop there. Very busy around Melksham from the Semington roundabout around the Western Way, the 350 through to the Beanacre Road. Baffin and Avon, not too bad, busy but moving through the main town centre. County Way in Trowbridge, Bradley Road. Very busy. The 350 from Yarnbrook back to Semington, not looking too bad this evening.

Now, Al's been on. He says a very good afternoon to you, Neil. And to rephrase a cricketing term, rain stop paint. A couple of hours of consistent precipitation.

Almore James and Dust My Broom from the early 1960s. Top stories at 5:30. European nations, including England and Scotland, will boycott all FIFA competitions, including the World Cup, if it goes ahead with plans to sell shares to private investors. Culture Secretary Lisa Nandy says football belongs to the fans, adding enough is enough. Prime Minister's promised to give crews tackling a huge wildfire in Suffolk all the resources they need. Bosses at the nearby Sizewell nuclear power plant say the changing wind directions helping keep the site safe. And two people have been jailed for a combined 50 years for the murder of a toddler on Teesside. Harrison Simpson, who was convicted of sexual abuse, will serve at least 28 years, and the child's mother was given a minimum of 22 years term. The Bank of England's keeping the cost of borrowing at 3.75% despite the Iran war impacting energy bills. It was widely expected after slower than expected inflation. And some of Britain's leading supermarkets are urging the Prime Minister to make food production a priority, like energy and defence. Tesco, Waitrose and Aldi are among the signatories to a letter warning the next food shock is not a question of if, but when. That's your top stories. More at 6. Hi to Paul and the gang and to Craig. Your tune's on the way, Craig. This one for Paul and the gang. Christopher, don't pay the ferryman. Especially if you're on a dinghy.

Paul and the Gang. Don't pay the ferryman. Now, a perfect miniature estate near historic Wiltshire Market Town has been put up for sale. Lexbury Hall, located in Clatford near Marlborough, has been put up for sale for £3.625 million and being marketed by the Country House Department Limited. The home is set in the Kennet Valley, surrounded by the rolling North Wessex Downs. The Rightmove has listed it for the home, says that the current seller has... the property built in 2001 with the main house home to six bedrooms, five bathrooms, as well as a several large and impressive reception rooms as well. Is that all? The property is stretched across 12 acres of land and includes a secondary accommodation, tennis court, swimming pool, stabling, garaging and barns too. Alongside the generous offerings found in the main property, the home is also serviced by strong links to prominent contribution... Canerbation, whatever that says, with along with Marlborough, Hungerford and Newbury within easy driving distance. The agents also tout that the strong offerings of educational resources in the area with the historic Marlborough College is just one of the several schooling options described as excellent. The agent has described the property as the perfect country house and package too. Yes, so there we are, £3.6 million if you fancy it. That's not bad, is it? Craig's choice now, Kim Wilde, View from a Bridge.

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7: 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Looking forward to that. Will be a good night. Business news on the way. 18 minutes to 6.

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0: Well, we find out the latest on the cost of borrowing and profit jump at Lloyds. Stevie has all the details.
3: In the city, the FTSE's closed down 11 points at 10,897. The Bank of England has held interest rates at 3.75%. It's what economists were expecting as volatile energy prices were balanced out by slower than expected inflation. But three of the 9-member Monetary Policy Committee voted to increase the cost of borrowing over uncertainty caused by the Iran war. Properties linked to 5 companies suspected of sending millions of nuisance car finance text messages have been raided by the data watchdog. The Information Commissioner's Office says it's investigating claims of unlawful marketing after more than 12 million complaints since last September. Lloyds Banking Group says first half profits have jumped 23% to £3.1 billion after tax. The lender is launching a new strategy aimed at cutting a further £2 billion in costs by 2030. And L'Oreal says it plans to launch its first Gucci beauty products as early as 2028. The cosmetics giant will take over the luxury brand's beauty license next year as part of a £3.4 billion deal.
0: Thank you very much indeed, Stevie.

0: Good choice. Dion. King of the New York streets. Thanks to Craig for his for your message, Craig, yesterday at the end of the show. You're very kind. I did get it. I did read it. Now, those thinking of using disposable barbecues out in the open are being asked just to go to the local pub instead. Have something to eat there, as fire services warn of an increased risk of wildfires during this hot, dry weather. Sean Milton, group manager of Dorset and Wiltshire Fire and Rescue, says crews were expecting to have dealt with 1,000 fires by the end of the summer, matching the 2025 total, as European wildfires rage and more than half of England enters the drought now. The West's fourth heatwave saw 45 acres of farmland going up in flames near Trowbridge. Donna Potts of Gloucestershire's Fire and Rescue Service also warned that glass bottles, cigarettes and cars parked on long grass could also start fires due to the dryness of the vegetation. They also say that they barbecuing as well. They're seeing it with bonfires, where rather than taking the waste to a recycling centre, people may be having a bonfire, which is obviously far from ideal at this time of year. People going out to enjoy the beautiful countryside. We have seen that disposable barbecues, not a great idea. And the Fire and Rescue Service say that they would challenge anybody to say whether they've had a real good meal from a disposable barbecue. And they said they'd like to suggest them, rather than doing that, pop to a local pub or restaurant or bring a picnic instead. That would be much safer. Devon and Somerset Fire and Rescue said barbecues at home should always be kept away from fences, sheds, trees and dry vegetation. They should also not be left unattended while in use, as distraction is the leading cause of fires in gardens in most cases. Devon and Somerset Fire Rescue Services said July was its busiest month, with emergency calls the busiest for the past 10 years. It said it tackled 472 outdoor fires, which made up two-thirds of the total fires across two counties as well. There we go. Got to head towards the 6 o'clock news. Galaxy, Phil Fearon.
1: Hello,

0: Jackson Tate. Galaxy, Phil Fearon. Bruce Springsteen and Ed Sheeran are among the stars who have paid tribute to Irish musician Glenn Hansard. 56-year-old passed away in a motorbike crash in Dublin yesterday morning. Springsteen said the frontman of the Frames was a generous and gracious man, while Ed Sheeran called him an incredible force. Okay, news up next. When we come back, we do the sport, the entertainment gossip. And Jonesy live from the Pelican from 7 o'clock.
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7: From the Sky News Centre at 6. England and Scotland are among European nations who'll boycott the World Cup if FIFA goes ahead with plans to sell shares to private sponsors. More than 50 member associations say they stand together against turning one of sporting's great competitions into an investment product. Sports finance expert Kieran Maguire says UEFA will feel it has leverage over world football's governing body.
8: You could argue that FIFA needs UEFA more than UEFA needs FIFA. And on the back of that, the sense of disappointment and the sense of lack of trust that exists now between the two entities has reached such a level that they don't feel that they can work with them anymore.
7: Firefighters in Suffolk say a wildfire the size of around 140 football pitches is still developing, but they don't expect flames to reach a nearby nuclear power plant. Sizewell B's monitoring its spread, but is operating as normal. Hundreds of residents near Dunwich Heath have been evacuated, with no timeline yet on when they're likely to return home. Many are being looked after at Westleton Village Hall. Barbara Buckley's its chair.
9: This morning we had breakfast for 60. All the local farm shops delivered food, a professional chef came and provided breakfast. So again, a wonderful response for the community.
7: Meanwhile, a drought's been declared across the whole of Wales. Officials think it'll be the driest July since records began almost 200 years ago. Two people have been jailed for 50 years for the murder of a toddler on Teesside. Harrison Simpson, who was also convicted of sexual abuse, will serve 28 years, and the child's mother was given 22 years. The Bank of England's kept the cost of borrowing at 3.75% despite the Iran war impacting energy bills. It was widely expected after slower than expected inflation. And some of Britain's leading supermarkets are urging the Prime Minister to make food production a priority like energy and defence. Tesco and Aldi are among signatories to a letter warning the next food shock is not a question of if, but when. That's the latest. I'm Stevie Shillinglaw.
0: Cheers, Stevie. 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
0: 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Tune for Jane now. Bertie Higgins, good tune. Raptor.

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0: A more comfortable 21 degrees at the moment across the county. Afternoon cloud gradually clearing away to the south of the region, leaving some evening sunshine and plenty of clear spells overnight at minimum temperature of 10 degrees. Dry and bright start to Friday. Some patchy cloud in the north of the region. Feeling warm in the sunny spells and light winds. 22 is the tops tomorrow. Saturday and Sunday looking dry with some warm sunshine. Hazy at times, gentle winds and a chance of some spells of rain. Believe it or not, from Sunday evening onwards, on towards Monday. At your forecast, 6 minutes past six. More update on the way. I must say good evening to Alan, who's saying that, well, absolutely brilliant listening to Fantasy Radio and informative information as well. Bless you all at the station. Thank you very much. And that's why I listen, says Alan. Any remote chance of some Thompson twins? Absolutely. And we are detectives. Thanks for tuning in, Alan. Good to know you're there.

0: Thompson Twins. F. Arden. And we are detectives. 6:10.
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0: And Colin has a tea time update.
3: European nations have agreed to boycott the World Cup if FIFA goes ahead with plans to sell off part of the commercial rights of the tournament to private investors. UEFA has been meeting to discuss its response to President of Football's governing body Gianni Infantino's proposals. Elsewhere, Al Ahly head coach Matthias Jessler is the favourite to replace Eddie Howe as Newcastle boss. He's left the Premier League club after almost 5 years in charge. Newcastle supporters outside St James's Park are getting used to the news.
4: Really disappointed that he's gone, to be fair.
5: He's done the best he could for us. He's gone far enough, hasn't he?
6: I feel sad that he's gone, and I think he's done great for the team.
3: Chelsea have signed defender Marcin Lacroix from Crystal Palace for a reported £52 million. The French international has agreed a contract at Stamford Bridge until 2032. Meanwhile, defender Olwantho Mokanya has joined Rangers from Philadelphia Union. The South Africa international arrived at the Scottish Premiership club on an initial four-year deal worth a reported £3 million. Dundee boss Stephen Presley has committed his future to the club with a new contract. The former Coventry and Falkirk manager's first season in charge ended in an eighth place finish in the Scottish Premiership. And St Mirren boss Craig McLeish has been charged by the Scottish FA over comments he made about a referee. They followed the club's League Cup tie against Dunfermline last week, where the head coach was left frustrated by decisions given against his side by official Sean Murdoch. England's Test cricket team have new leadership, with Stephen Fleming appointed as head coach. The New Zealander succeeds fellow countryman Brendan McCullum, with Joe Root returning in his second spell as captain. And Team England weightlifter Emily Campbell has successfully defended her Commonwealth gold. She's taken the 86-kilo title with a Games record in the clean and jerk to bring her total lift to 278 kilos. Scotland and England face losing medals, though, after a decision to redo the women's T54 1500 metres. The race, which saw a huge first-lap crash, was won by Melanie Woods, with Ellis Cottas taking second in the Scotstoun Stadium. Para-athletics authorities have ruled it should be restaged tomorrow after appeals from teams Canada, Mauritius and Australia.
0: Thanks, Colin.
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0: Oh dear, I can't speak. What a relief for everybody. Anderson Radio. She's got two, and I could have popped round and borrowed one.
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3: It's a laugh on a Sunday morning. Now, the shortlist for this year's Mercury Prize is out, and Sir Michael Palin's back on tour in the UK. Amani will explain all.
4: Amy Winehouse's dad has been ordered to pay almost £1 million after losing a lawsuit against two of his late daughter's friends. Mitch Winehouse claimed Naomi Parry and Catriona Gawley had profited from selling the singer's dresses and had deliberately covered up their sale. But a judge has dismissed his case and has ordered him to cover the women's legal costs. Sir Paul McCartney, Ray and Olivia Dean are among the artists shortlisted for this year's Mercury Prize. At the age of 84, it's the first nomination of its kind for the Beatles legend, who's up for his album The Boys of Dungeon Lane. Fellow nominee Koji Radical's in the mix for a second time and has this message for Sir Paul.
5: Yeah, I'll give him some advice when I see him. Yeah, I don't think he needs much of it, but just to calm his nerves. I'm sure he's going to be bricking it that day, to be honest. So I'm just going to go in there and just say, Paul, you're all right, man. You deserve this. This is your time. You know what I mean? Let him go from there.
4: The winner will be announced in October. Sir Michael Palin is heading back on the road with a UK tour inspired by his travels in the Philippines. The Monty Python star and TV presenter will share stories, photos and films from his latest Channel 5 series. The 13-date tour starts in Newbury in Berkshire in October and ends in Bradford in West Yorkshire later that month. And Ben Affleck has won the top prize on the US version of Who Wants to Be a Millionaire. He played alongside Jeopardy champion Jamie Ding, who correctly answered the final question after using all their lifelines. The money will go towards the Hollywood actor's charity, the Eastern Congo Initiative.
3: Thank you. Jonesy live from the Pelican. From 7 this evening.

Christopher Cross. No time for talk. And Mr. Jones went to see him in concert recently. Said he was fantastic. Got the t-shirt too. 6:25.

0: 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Away he goes.
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2: Beat the traffic. Get on your bike.
0: Still some congestion then on the A303 at Amesbury and past Stonehenge. About a 20-minute wait still continuing there to get through those queues. The B3085, Walford Road at Durrington. Temporary traffic lights and roadworks between School Road and the A3028 Larkhill Road. Bollins Hill in Sinclive. Water main work continues there. And in Windsor Drive, of course, here in Devizes, with temporary traffic lights and roadworks both ways between Coat Road and Harebell Way. Apart from the roadworks on Windsor Drive, the rest of Devizes looking nice and quiet now. Same goes for Melksham, no great issues around Melksham. Still a little bit of traffic in Market Street

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2: Billy Joel, 6:30. Good tune. We're doing it. Arnold Schwarzenegger, the Australian-born American actor, 79 today. He was the 38th governor of California. And Frank Stallone, singer and actor, brother of Sylvester, is 76. We played some Galaxy and Phil Fearon earlier. They were at number 3 in 1983 with Dancing Tight. Phil, 70 today. And the lovely Kate Bush. We'll get some Kate Bush on before 7. Wuthering Heights at number 1 in the charts in 1978, plus over 20 other top UK singles. And the UK album, Hounds of Love, spent 52 weeks on the chart, and Kate, 68 today.

decathlon gold medal at the Olympic Games in 1980 and 84, and broke the world record for the events four times, and he's 68 today. Do the hustle. Sean Moore, drummer with Manic Street Preachers, got to number two in 1996 with A Design for Life. Sean, 58.

James Anderson, English cricketer, fast bowler for England and Lancashire. It's 44 today. And Joey King, American actress, starred in the Kissing Booth movies. She's only 27. On this day in 1898, cornflakes were invented by William Kellogg.

And in 1900, the London Underground continued its expansion with the opening of the first section of Central Line, running from Shepherd's Bush to Bank. 1935, the Monopoly board game trademark was registered. And the Beano Comic on this day in 1938 was first published in the UK. And the world's first radar station went into operation at the Port of Liverpool on this day in 1948. And on this day in 2006, the world's longest running music show, Top of the Pops, was broadcast for the very last time on BBC Two. The show had been on air for 42 years.

And one more. At the royal wedding on this day in 2011 of the Queen's granddaughter, Zara Phillips, and England rugby player, Mike Tindall, took place.

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2: That was Paul Anka's birthday as well, Canadian singer and composer. He wrote the English lyrics for Frank Sinatra's signature song, My Way, actually being a French song. He also wrote Tom Jones's She's a Lady, and also had his own number one hit with Diana. And Paul, 85 today. Here's one of Paul's, joined by Odia Coates. And this one called You're Having Me Back.

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0: the album Kick Inside. Kate Bush celebrating her birthday today. Them heavy people. Hi to Rachel. Tune up next for you. Off she goes.
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0: Last look at the roads then. Still traffic congestion on the 303 eastbound and past Stonehenge as well. And still a 15-minute wait to get through those queues. Looking across Trowbridge, looking much better than earlier. Still a little bit of traffic round County Way there. And Bradley Road as well. No problems on the 350 from Yarnbrook right the way back to Bower Hill in Melksham. Speaking of which, no problems around Western Way in Melksham, the 350, and the Beanacre Road through on towards Laycock. Roadworks at Shaw Hill, just by the traffic lights there.

and also Roadworks. Just as you head through Atworth as well on the Bath Road. Be aware of that. Apart from that, everything quieting down quite nicely for a Thursday tea time. Tune for Rachel, saying that having seen the Eagles tribute band last weekend, they were absolutely excellent. Any chance you could put Hotel California on the turntable this evening? Yes, we can. I'll put the duster over it as well. Thanks for being there on this Thursday evening. Bradley and Mia, The Slips, join Mark Jones on Live Lounge from the Pelican from 7.

Excellent choice from Rachel. After seeing the Eagles tribute band last weekend, I've given them 11 out of 10.

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0: 9 minutes to seven. Quick look at the diary. Friday, the 21st of August, music and canal cruise at From the Wharf, including a fish and chips supper from 7pm through till 10. For advanced bookings, which is required, go to Devices Books, where lovely Joe will sort you out. 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There's also further information there. Float on from the wharf to Horton and back while listening to some live music from the Crofton Stompers, lubricating yourself with the licence bar on board and enjoying the supper. £27 per person to include the supper, or, if you prefer, a vegetarian alternative. And a buffet and bingo on the 21st or so. Buffet and bingo night taking place at Potter and Village Hall in Mill Road from 7:30. Entry £5 per person to include the Playman's Buffet, bingo books at £2 each, cash prizes, a bar, a raffle, all raising funds for the Village Hall and St Mary's Church. 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

from the album Soul Agenda. Everything's Tuesday. Chairman of the board. Jonesy on the way then. The other side of the news. Thank you for being there over this Thursday tea time. We'll do it all again for our Friday marathon from 2 tomorrow afternoon.

Okay, that rounds up Drive Time for Thursday. Thanks for all your requests and messages. So, local duo The Slips in the Pelican as we speak for our live lounge with Mark, the other side of the news. Pop down and see him. A couple of hours of great music and chat. Helen in from 11. Finishing up Thursday evening with some love songs, taking you through to Double Shift Tom. He's at the controls this evening. And he's through the night with you, keeping you company. And for the final time this week, Mike Linford on breakfast, sitting in for Mr. Barnes from 7 a.m. I'm back tomorrow afternoon from 2 o'clock. Hope you can join me then. Have yourself a great evening. Keep it here at Fantasy Radio. Some good music and chat the other side of the news. Or if you fancy it, pop down the Pelican for a shandy.

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6: From the Sky News Centre at 7. UEFA members, including England and Scotland, have unanimously voted to boycott FIFA tournaments if plans to sell stakes in the World Cup go ahead. European nations held an emergency meeting this afternoon in response to the proposals by the president of World Football's governing body, Gianni Infantino. Former FA chairman David Bernstein says it's another example of terrible management from FIFA.
7: This deal was done with no governance at all, done in secret, with a very tight timetable to try and force a sort of a resolution, you know, and with Donald Trump's friends and family and so on. I mean, it really, in a way, beggars belief when you sit back and think about it.
6: The Prime Minister is promising to give crews tackling a huge wildfire in Suffolk all the support they need, as it spans to the size of over 200 football pitches. It's triggered a major incident and forced evacuations. Flames are burning close to a nuclear power plant, though the wind direction means they're unlikely to reach it. The area's Chief Fire Officer John Lacey says teams need specialised equipment.
8: We need bulk water carriers, so a number of those have been brought in to supply large quantities of water. We also need off-road vehicles to be able to get into the undergrowth and the woodland areas to be able to tackle it directly straight on, and also looking at air assets to be able to drop water onto the fire.
6: A toddler's mum and her boyfriend have been jailed for her murder, with the man also convicted of sexual assault. They'll serve a combined 50 years over the death of Isabel Welsh on Teesside last September. The Bank of England's kept the cost of borrowing at 3.75% despite the Iran war impacting energy bills. It was widely expected after slower than expected inflation. Palestine Action's ban is to be reviewed by the Supreme Court. More than 100 people have been arrested in central London during a protest in support of the proscribed group. And some artists shortlisted for the Mercury Prize have jokingly given first-time nominee Sir Paul McCartney some advice. He's in the running for the first time at 84, with some teasing this is his time. That's the latest. I'm Stevie Shillinglaw.
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9: 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Such a

0: MJ playing MJ, Michael Jackson on the Mark Jones Show. See what we did there. A very good evening to you. Welcome to the Early Late Show on the road tonight. We've moved from the Corn Exchange just down the road, literally just down the road to one of our favourite pubs, the Pelican in the Marketplace, because tonight we're back in the Fantasy Radio Live Lounge. It's already beginning to kick off. It's going to be a good one tonight. Jonesy with you through until 9 and the Live Lounge. And taking to our so-called little stage tonight here in the Pelican are Bradley and Mia, a.k.a. the Slips Duo. Woo!
1: Hello.
0: Evening. How are you?
1: Good evening.
0: We've met before, many a time, haven't
1: yes.
0: we? And we'll talk a little bit about that, because you haven't just literally landed on the Pelican tonight.
1: Yes.
0: But how are you both?
1: Good, thank you.
0: Yeah, yeah, Bradley?
2: Yeah, we're good.
0: Yeah,
2: thank
0: good.
2: You.
0: I was a bit worried then, because you were sort of like, you're fiddling around with your guitar at the moment. I know you need that in a second. You've got a problem with the guitar strap.
2: Yeah, the second I got onto it, it yeah, just
0: exactly.
2: tangled. It was just
0: and it just went very quiet and thought, oh, it's just going to be a chat between Mia and I tonight. But no, Bradley's here. So what have you been doing recently? I know you've been gigging quite a bit.
1: Yes, we've been gigging. We've been doing lots of open mics. We've been recording some content,
2: yep,
1: for,
2: content
1: the social
2: yeah,
1: medias.
2: For the social media.
0: Ooh,
2: and,
0: okay.
2: Yeah, the last gig was at the Crown in Oldbourne, which was, yeah.
1: Went really well.
2: Went really yeah. well, yeah.
0: Good. When was that?
1: Yeah.
0: Just recently?
1: Yeah,
0: Sunday.
1: It was Sunday.
2: Sunday yeah.
0: yeah. Okay.
2: Yeah.
0: I know you were on the show a couple of months ago. I was reminded tonight, and you were plugging loads of gigs then. And you've been here a fair few times now, the Pelican.
1: We have, yeah.
2: Yes, yeah. yeah.
1: I think this was actually the first venue we played
2: publicly, yeah, it was actually on yeah. on the Live Lounge, so
1: as
2: yeah.
1: the
0: yes. as I say, you're not sort of strangers to the Live Lounge, but this is the first yeah. time it's dedicated purely
2: to us.
0: To
2: yes.
0: you
2: yes.
0: so it's going to be a good one tonight.
1: Hopefully.
0: As I always say, the Live Lounge is about music. We will chat in between songs, so we want to know more, the audience wants to know more about you, about Mia, about Bradley, how you got together, just in case they've forgotten, because we've sort of had that story before, but you know, there's always more to a story, and
1: yeah.
0: tonight we can delve into that. However, we start with a track, because it is all about the music, and this is quite unique. I think it's the first time I've done a Live Lounge where the track was decided by your fans.
2: Yes, so we put a poll on our social media, and it was between this one and a song called Riptide. But if you voted for that, sorry, but it was actually Stick Season by Noah Kahan.
0: Mm. Okay, and tonight it's all covers, isn't it?
1: Yes, all covers.
0: Okay, and again, we'll talk about that again. It's all part of your sort of like identity, as it were,
1: yes.
0: Between now and nine. It's the Live Lounge, Jonesy with you. It's the Early Late Show. Ladies and gentlemen, please welcome the Slips.

0: Way! I love that bit at the end.
1: Thank you.
0: Mia and Bradley tonight. It's the Slips. It's the Live Lounge. It's Jonesy with you. It's the early late show, but we are in the Pelican tonight. Any excuse to be in the pub, eh? And you've done a few of these. Oh, I was going to say, this is like your second home, isn't it, the Pelican?
1: We've done quite a few here.
2: We mainly watched a band here called Jambon Chapeau, which we'll,
1: plug.
2: We'll definitely talk about them later on.
0: Well, we've got one of the members of Jambon here tonight.
1: We do?
0: We'll have an exclusive... we'll have an exclusive interview with the legend, the legend, that is Del Boy, a.k.a. Derek Jepson, a bit later. If you want to get in touch tonight, share some love, you can, as always, text or WhatsApp 07520619181 or email us via the website fantasyradio.co.uk and click on Contact Us. So, that was decided by your fans, that first track. So what did you say to them? Did you say, like, okay, these are the selections, which one are we going to kick off with?
1: Yeah, so we put it on our stories, the first time we've ever done something like this. We just said, you know, what song would you like to hear first? So, yeah, we gave them the option, and they decided.
2: I think we did a second post where they can ask a specific question if they want to. Yeah, we got a few. We can probably answer some live.
0: And you're both young things, so obviously social media is a big driver now, I guess, for you and for your gigging.
1: Yeah, we especially TikTok is probably the big one that we posted on. We've got quite a few, actually quite a lot of views on TikTok. You know, it's quite the popular one amongst the youngins these days. So,
2: So we've been sort of out and about. We've been recording some things on location. I think the other day we went to Westbury Whitehorse.
1: Yes,
2: we've filmed a couple of songs up on top of the horse.
1: So they'll be released soon.
2: Yeah,
1: I'm sure.
0: And do you find that channel is a good channel to reach maybe a wider audience than maybe you would?
1: Yeah, I think so.
2: Yeah,
1: we get because obviously that account. Well, there's people that like it and comment that we
2: don't
1: just,
2: even know.
1: Yeah, so it's quite nice to know that people are watching our videos that just from wherever.
0: It's interesting, isn't it, how mediums change? I mean, obviously, the best medium is radio, but then I would say that. But then social media is a big thing now. Mm. You have to be on it to be seen, don't you?
1: Yeah.
0: And heard. Mm-hmm. Talking of which, track number two, what have we got?
1: Bit of Pinball Wizard.
0: Oh, I'm looking forward to this. It's the Slips on the Live Lounge, Fantasy Radio.

0: Oh, that's the short version. Have you heard the long version that The Who did?
1: It goes on for a while, doesn't it?
0: It goes on for about half a century, I think. I love that. Just quickly, we're going to take a little break, a musical break, because we just want to sort out some kit. But just before I say musical break, as in a record, back in the day, I could say the record, a record. Your covers, you do mostly cover versions. Where do you choose that from? Or where do you choose the covers from? Because we've got a library that's like billions big.
1: And yeah, I don't...
0: How do you say, right, we're going to cover this today, Brad? Or
2: First thing that comes to mind is films. We've got, there's a lot of songs that I think feature in a film or a musical or both. We won't spoil them, but obviously Pinball Wizard being in a movie...
1: A lot of the time we just hear them randomly or on the radio or anything, and we just think, oh, this will sound so good. We just imagine it.
2: Or just anything that the audience enjoys, really, that we know that they're going to know the songs to.
0: Yeah.
1: And
0: you go for a whole gamut of songs from the, well, Pinball Wizard was 70s.
1: Yeah, I mean, that's kind of our tagline. We say we do... songs from Dua Lipa to the Beatles and things like that. We're quite proud of our eclectic mix of songs, we like to call it.
0: Great. Well, we're going to hear more from you. We're going to take a break just so we can sort out. You've got a very fancy foot pedal, haven't you, Bradley?
2: Yeah, we're not getting anything from it.
0: And basically, we're not getting anything from it. So we'll just take a break. We'll have another great group coming up now, Earth, Wind and Fire. And we'll be back in a minute with The Slips. If you want to get in touch tonight, it's the Early Late Show, of course, live from the Pelican. 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This is Star.

0: Earth, Wind and Fire and Star. It's Fantasy Radio, Jonesy. It's the Early Late Show, as always, with you on a Thursday. Tonight, we're in the pub. Any excuse on a lovely summer's evening? Why wouldn't you be? We're in the Pelican. Pop down if you want, in the Marketplace and Devizes, because tonight it's the Live Lounge with Bradley Amir, a.k.a. the Slips Duo. Yay! thank you for just breaking for a second. We've sorted out the foot pedal, haven't we?
1: We have, yeah.
0: Bradley, just explain, because, I mean, obviously I'm not that technical, but for anyone listening,

0: who's like into maybe their musos themselves, what does that foot pedal do?
1: It's just got a sample of like a kick drum on like...
2: Ooh, there you go. And nice. Yeah, it just allows me to just have a bit of percussion to the acoustic guitar.
0: That's what we didn't have before, but now we've sorted it. It's amazing what duct tape can do. And a bit of WD-40. Exactly. Before we move on with a third song now, actually, isn't it? It's a Coldplay song. Where did you get your name from, the Slips duo? Obviously, you're a duo, but the Slips?
3: So, yeah, we were in a band called Permission Slip, and so we just kind of... We thought for a bit what we could be called as a duo. We just kind of... riffed off of that, really, that name.
2: Yeah, just went with the Slips and it just stuck. And then I think by the time we got to the Live Lounge here, it was like, that's got to be the name now, so.
0: And when was that Live Lounge? As I said, you've sort of like dipped in, because we were doing a Jambon Chapeau Live Lounge and you came along and did a couple of songs,
2: it
0: didn't you?
2: It was May, I think, last year.
3: Yeah, wow. That time,
0: yeah. Year and a half almost.
2: Yeah.
0: Time flies, doesn't it?
3: I know.
0: Goodness me. And Mia, we first saw you or heard you at another pub in Devizes when Jambon Chapeau made their debut in the Live Lounge back 2021. Derek Jepson's here, who's one half of Jambon Chapeau.
4: Good evening, folks. How are we doing? Mark, how are you doing, sir?
0: I'm very well, sir. Derek Jepson, a.k.a. Del Boy, of course, just in case you think, who's this Derek Jepson? Of course, it's Del Boy, isn't it?
4: I ask myself the same question on a daily basis. Who am I?
0: So it was 2021 when Mia first came to the Fantasy Radio stage, as it were.
4: It was indeed. We had the idea to do a Live Lounge at one of the other pubs, and I said to Mia, why don't you come down and give us a go, add a bit of extra harmony to that, and little did we know, in a very short space of time afterwards, we are doing Live Lounges with Slips duo headlining them.
0: Yeah, it's great. And it's good to have you here, because I know it's taken a little bit of organisation, but at long last. So May 2025, when you last were here with Jambon Chapeau. Tonight it's your night, so it's all about you guys tonight, which is good. And the song that you're next to play, it sort of segues quite nicely. Go on, tell us about it.
3: That's what we played last time, didn't we?
2: Yeah, that's what we played last year. And the song is Viva La Vida by Coldplay.

0: live on the Live Lounge here on Fantasy Radio. We were talking a little bit earlier about how you choose your covers, because effectively yes. you're a covers band at the moment.
1: Yes.
0: And you said it's because you've been a fan of films, or it's just a track you hear. Between you two?
1: And yeah, I mean, yeah, we try the song, and then, like, sometimes literally we'll try it for the first time and go, nah, that's not right. We just kind of know when we play it if it sounds good or not. Yeah.
0: I think Pinball Wizard worked really, really well. Well done on that. If you missed that, then you should have been listening right from the start. Just talking to just talking to the other listener. In terms of gigs, you're busy now.
1: Yeah.
0: You've been sort of doing this for a year or so now. And have you seen a fairly instrumental ramp up in terms of your popularity and being asked to do gigs?
2: I think so, yeah. Ever since we've started posting more sort of live footage on your social media, that's when we've started seeing more and more bookings coming in. I think that's really very important for any band now, that you've got to be on social media
1: yeah.
2: and you've got to have the live footage.
1: Yeah.
0: And is that what you hear? Is that what the feedback is? That, oh, you should be on social media more, or, well, you need to be on social media to do this and to plug this and whatever?
1: Yeah, yeah.
2: Yeah, we heard that the other day, actually.
1: Yeah, someone, when we were at the Crown, he said, oh, you need to put some more rock stuff up on your page, because he was like, oh, it just doesn't show it. So we've taken that to note, and yeah, we'll
2: we've filmed some, yeah.
0: And what sort of gigs are you doing? Obviously, you do the Pelican, as I say, it's your second home, a few pubs, but what other gigs are you doing now?
1: So, I mean, we've done a couple weddings, and that we're trying to get into more of those, because we really, really enjoy them.
2: I think there's definitely sort of two sides to us. We've got the pub side, and then we've got a wedding set, which is a bit more sort of intimate and not less lively sort of songs that you'd hear.
1: Yeah.
0: And I guess the bride and groom often say to you, well, we want this, we want that. They set a playlist, do they?
2: Yeah, I mean, we've got a booking from a pub gig that we had, and we've sent them the songs, and it was mainly what we played at the pub, so that maybe we do need to do more of the lively ones. That's what they want.
1: Yeah.
0: So Coldplay, yes. Which sort of like rings in our hearts, because it was like the first Fantasy Radio song that you played for us, slip song as it were.
1: Yeah.
0: Are you going to be doing anything else in terms of Coldplay tonight?
1: I think that's our only Coldplay number, actually.
0: All right. Okay.
1: Yeah.
0: I do like a bit of Coldplay, just saying. what's your next track?
1: The next track, we've got Walking on Sunshine, our own little Slips version of it.
0: Now, tell us about this, because this appeared on social media recently, and I heard it, I saw it, and I thought, I love this. This is a different version to the Katrina and the Waves track,
2: yes,
0: which is brilliant anyway.
2: Do you want to explain it to me?
1: Okay,
2: so it's a cover of a cover. It's on a wedding playlist of all these sort of much more stripped back versions, and we kind of heard it, and we were like, oh, we tried it. It was one of those songs where we tried it the first time, it's like, this works. So, yeah, it's now stuck in the set.
1: Yeah.
0: The Slips, ladies and gents, on the Live Lounge. Woo!

0: I like that. I love that.
1: Thank you.
0: I saw it on Facebook and Instagram the other day. Absolutely gorgeous. So let's just talk about the process a second. So you've got a very upbeat pop song from 1985, and you think, yes, okay, I'm going to strip it back and slow it right down. Where does that decision-making start?
1: I mean, I think it just kind of fits our vibe, really. Obviously, we do upbeat ones, but I think it's like the original kind of idea for the slips was more laid-back acoustic numbers. Yeah. So I think that's kind of what that idea came from.
2: I think, yeah, because we were in quite an energetic rock band, so we tried to do something a bit different, and then, yeah.
1: Yeah.
0: So it was sort of more acoustic, stripped-back sort of stuff.
1: Yeah, yeah. So basically just taking songs and then basically just what happened there. People hear it and go, oh, that's good.
0: Mia, let's just talk about your journey. I've got your dad with me tonight, a.k.a. Del Boy, a.k.a. Derek Jepson. People know you.
3: They do, unfortunately.
0: Is it your dad who influences you? Because when you came into the Live Lounge when we did it at another pub in town a few years ago, I can't believe it was, you're saying 5 years ago.
3: I reckon it was, mate. I reckon it was 5 years ago. Crazy.
0: Long time. Time flies.
1: I don't know. Maybe. I don't know, actually.
0: But you, I think you were still at college. You were at Trowbridge College.
1: I was.
0: And I think you were just about to leave and you were just sort of gigging a little bit with your dad. Is it your dad as a major influencer here?
1: Yeah, I'd say so, yeah. I mean, we
3: phew.
1: Yeah, so I did some Jean Bon Chapeau stuff as backing vocals, and then they kind of, you were doing your own thing. But yeah, so I think you inspired me quite a lot.
3: Thank you, sweetheart. Thank you.
0: Del Boy, a.k.a. Proud Dad.
3: Very, very much so, very much so.
0: And, I mean, here we are tonight. I mean, where we are now, where to, say, 5 years ago. I mean, could you see that journey then?
3: No. Well, yes, actually. I'll be straight, yes. Definitely, I am biased, but Mia's always had the talent. She's always wanted to sing and dance and jump around, and she's just come out of herself so much. Some of the gigs that they do now, I'm just blown away by that talent, and she's way better than I ever was.
0: Oh,
1: thanks, Dad.
0: And you still gig together, don't you?
3: Yeah, we do occasionally. Mia and I, we're doing a gig at the Crammer, aren't we, in the summertime?
1: Yeah, Crammer
3: the
1: Court.
3: Old folks. Yeah, we still do the occasional thing, and she'll let me on stage with her, which is good. So all the time she keeps doing that, then I'll keep doing it.
0: Thing is, you can't actually go and actually be part of the band because it's a duo, so you know that, don't you?
3: It would be a trio and that wouldn't work, would it?
0: Well, maybe, as a one-off.
3: The Slips Trio.
0: It's the Live Lounge, it's Jonesy with you, it's the Early Late Show, we're in the pub tonight, in the Pelican. Pop down if you want, we're here till 9 o'clock. Come down and buy us a drink. Well, no, just come down and see the Slips. We can listen, of course, as you are at the moment. If you want to get in touch, let's have some love tonight for Mia and Bradley doing brilliantly here. You can text or WhatsApp, as always, 07520 619181, or email via the website fantasyradio.co.uk. Click on Contact Us and fill in some details, and then you can send us an email, one of those electronic mails that when Derek and I were at school, because we were at school together, never existed.
3: It was carbon copy, wasn't it? Carbon copy paper and all of that. It was a figment of someone's imagination.
0: If you were lucky. Yeah. But we're back in the dark ages now. Let's come bang up to date. We're in the Pelican. What have you got next for us, guys?
1: A song called Better Together.
0: Oh, I like this.

0: I like that. You're playing all my favourites tonight, aren't you?
1: Oh,
0: thank you. Mia, are you main vocals then? Because Bradley obviously is on guitar.
1: I am.
0: Come on, Bradley, you're just doing the old slit across the throat motion.
1: Sometimes he does the old ooh la la la.
2: Yeah.
0: You can sing, can't you, young man?
2: No, I do the haze when we do hey ho, that's about it.
1: Yeah.
0: So you're the boss then, Mia, are you?
1: Oh, well.
0: In fact, how do you divvy it up? I mean, obviously you're a songwriting or certainly a singing duo, so
1: yes,
0: you're equal in that sense. But does one person have more input than the other, or does it just depend on the songs or what you're doing?
1: I don't think so. I think it just, like... Yeah, so obviously we both choose a same amount of songs. We, you know, I think it's fair.
2: Yeah.
0: And you sit down and you say, oh, we like that, let's try it. If it doesn't work, then you don't put it in.
1: Yeah.
0: And
1: just all if it sounds good, really.
0: It's got to work acoustically.
1: Yeah.
0: You've got your foot pedal, which we're very impressed with. Go on, just give us another... Listen to that. Oh, it's not working at the moment. Need to give it another kick. There you go. Boom, boom. And you've got your acoustic guitar tonight.
2: Yes.
0: Do you use any other instruments when you're out and about?
2: Oh, that would be spoiling a surprise for the next song.
0: Oh, I like a teaser. I like a teaser. Yeah, we've got about 12 songs with you tonight, so I think we're on song number 6 or 7 at the moment, aren't we? So
1: yes.
0: We'll take a little break soon for some more records, as I like to put them. You can tell how old I am. And then we'll have more live lounge in the second hour. We're getting some love for you tonight. Al Weber, friend of the station, friend of the show, one of our loyal, at least. He says, Mark, it's artists rocking up and presenting music with purity, which is all important. And don't mend the foot pedal. Well, we have. But you're not just using the foot pedal tonight, are you? It's all pure talent. Al continues, I attend the monthly Beats and Treats gigs at the Laycock with a Y, Cider Barn, at the delightfully named village of Purskundle. What a lovely name.
2: I've never...
1: Lovely.
0: I can just imagine, like, old English sheepdogs walking down a lane, a leafy lane, with some shire horses in the distance.
1: Very
0: it's
1: wholesome.
0: Near Sherborne, apparently.
1: Oh, okay.
0: I've just Googled that, because I've never heard of it before. Al continues, Beats equals music, treats, pizza. I like that. Maybe we should persuade Sarah Jane to bring up some pizzas next time. In the Pelican. Exactly the same sound, he says, with its intimate venue, close audience, that direct relationship between performers and listeners. This is art in its finest form, keeping music live. Well done, you guys.
1: Aww,
0: and that's the great thing about doing the live lounge here. I mean, Derek's here with me tonight, and you've done a few of these now, haven't you? Jambon Chapeau and Fantasy Radio. And the lovely thing about the Pelican is it's such an intimate gig.
3: Definitely. It's really, really good. It's a great pub. They love their music, and they love it loud, and we always got on really, really well here. We're really well looked after whenever we come to the Pelican.
0: And you have also been doing some solo stuff.
3: Correct, yes. In fact, it was off the back of a live lounge that the afternoons started here. I had a chat with Sarah, and she was looking to try and do something. And so we thought about doing afternoon gigs, and now they're every Saturday afternoon now. And Mikey couldn't make a gig we had booked before Christmas, and Sarah called me up and said, what do we do? I said, well, I'll tell you what, I'll dust off my Del Boy set. And as a result of the live lounge and Fantasy Radio and the Pelican, I do the odd Del Boy set, which is cheating really, but I'm the lowest form of life on the stage, so I don't play an instrument, so I have to play along the backing tracks. So it's a lot more efficient, shall we say.
0: But the Saturday night thing, I know Sarah Jane's not here tonight, but that's really taken off, hasn't it?
3: The Saturday afternoons, definitely. There's a lot of competition. Devizes has a rich heritage of live music. There's lots of bright individuals here. And it was tough to go up against other pubs, so the idea was to do it on the Saturday afternoon, and it's really taken off in a big way.
0: And I know it's one of the main staples of our diary now, the Devizes Diary. Talking of which, the Silvertones are here this Saturday afternoon, as you rightly say, Derek, 1st of August at 3 p.m. Come down here, say hello to Joe and co. Sarah Jane. You're not, Joe's not here. She's here tonight, though. Come down and say hello to Joe and also see the Slips tonight as well. But yeah, the Silvertones this Saturday, Sarah Jane and Natalie, and the lovely family that is the Pelican. And we're very much part of that, Fantasy Radio. So, ladies and gent, what have we got next?
1: A song called Teacher's Pet. It was in a film called School of Rock.
0: Oh, yeah. I've seen the musical.
1: Oh,
0: and now I know the song.
4: Yes.
0: Yeah. True. Now you just see, the trouble is when you get to my age, you sometimes forget things. But you've just shaken that memory. You've just given it a poke, and now I remember it. It's The Slips on the Fantasy Radio Live Lounge, live from the Pelican. Come down and see us. We're here till 9:00.

0: slips.
1: Thank you.
0: So, favourite musical, School of Rock?
1: It is one of my favourite films, actually.
2: Yes, definitely. Big influence on me.
1: Yes.
2: I don't think I'd be into rock music without it, I think.
1: Yeah. So, yeah. Same, actually.
0: You've mentioned films a few times, so do you both like going to the movies?
1: We do. We have, actually, yeah.
2: Yeah, we've gone to the cinema a fair few times.
0: Yeah. And you, I bet you're sitting there thinking, oh, that'll be good. We'll strip that back. We'll play that.
1: Yeah.
0: Oh, I like that. I like that arrangement. We'll copy that.
1: Yeah.
0: We mentioned that you do covers at the moment. Have you considered doing your own stuff or original stuff in future? Because you're both very talented musicians, so you know what you're doing.
1: I've just always been too scared to write my own. I mean, you've tried before. You've done it before, haven't you?
2: I've been in an originals band, if they're listening. Hi, Ben. Hi, Cam. Hi, Nath. but, yeah, I was in a band called Daydream Runaways, and we wrote some songs in there. But we're just happy playing covers, aren't we, Mir?
1: So. Yeah, it's just fun.
0: And I guess there's that hunger for it. People love a cover version.
1: Yeah, no, I guess like in this way, we can just kind of do new songs same day, really. If we're doing an open mic, we usually just practice a song and we're like, yeah, let's just do it. So yeah, I think it's just the quickness of it as well that we like, and just do a cover.
0: And you work so well together. I mean, obviously, if people don't know, you don't mind me saying, you're in a relationship. Does that help in terms of, oh yeah, let's do that? You almost second guess each other at times.
1: Yeah, it's like, oh,
0: loud motorbike going by.
1: Sometimes we kind of think of the same song, actually. But yeah, no, I think it helps because we also have like more rehearsal time, I guess.
2: So yeah, I was going to say we're around each other a lot more. So, and the guitar is always there. So I think nearly every day we can rehearse sometimes, or at least a song.
1: Yeah.
0: And do you second guess each other? Like a married couple almost? Not that I'm marrying you off. Derek's almost gone white here thinking, that's going to cost me a fortune.
3: I can see the pound signs now, Mark.
0: Do you sometimes second guess each other? You say, yeah, Mia will say, Bradley, this, and Bradley say, yeah, I was just thinking that.
1: Sometimes,
2: I think that has happened, yeah.
1: Yeah.
0: I'm going to give you a break in a second. How many songs have we done so far? I reckon about 8.
1: 1, 2, 3, 4.
0: Mia's just going to count up.
1: 6. We've done six. So
0: okay,
1: far.
0: So we're going to take... This is a beautiful punctuation point
1: yes.
0: for you to be able to put your feet up for 5 seconds. So you can just take a break. We'll play some records, as I like to say. I like to distinguish that between... Well, the thing is Derek and I, we go back a long, long time, and back in our day, it was records, wasn't it?
3: It was definitely vinyl, wasn't it? Yeah. I used to come to some of your discos, Mark.
0: Oh, yeah, those were the days.
3: I'll tell you what, you've learned all of your talents and not lost one of them, mate.
0: You are. I think you should be my agent. Not that I've got one, but I'd love an agent. So we're going to give you a break, guys. Cool. We'll play some other music, and then we're back with the slips. Remember, of course, as always is the case with the Early Late Show on a Thursday, you can get in touch. 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We're back with the slips in the Pelican very soon.

0: 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Tired of the same old pressures, deadlines and all that stress? And just chill every Friday night with me, Mark Lister.
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3: And it's the Live Lounge. Yeah! A few people coming in now. Do come down. Don't leave it to the last minute, though, because you know what's going to happen, Mia, don't you? People are getting here at 5 to 9, and we would have packed up. It's the Slips duo tonight. Tim's in. He doesn't want to speak on the radio, but he's a local man who's saying he knows our very own Leslie Scholes. Hey. What about that? Yeah. I'll have to get her to come down sometime, Tim, and meet you.
4: She's a nice, lovely person, she is.
3: She's lovely, isn't she? And you like your local music, don't you?
4: Yeah, yes, I do, yeah.
3: And you're enjoying it tonight?
4: Yeah, I am, yeah.
3: Glad you said yes. Thank you for us. And Phil Mackey, friend of the station, friend of the show, is here as well. Goodness me, I haven't seen you for a while.
5: Good evening. I haven't seen you either.
3: You're different these days. You don't wear glasses. You used to.
5: I know. It's a worry, isn't it? It's aging cataracts.
3: Oh, dear. Oh, thank you for coming down. Quite a few people listening as well. We're getting love from Al Weber. We have the Slips in the Live Lounge here at the Pelican tonight. But do come down. Joe's behind the bar, ready to serve a nice pint, aren't you, Joe? As soon as possible. I must admit, the 6X is rather good. What about you, Del Boy? What are you on?
6: Oh, I'm just drinking Coke because I'm driving.
3: Oh, okay. But 6X is good here.
6: Very good. Very good indeed.
3: We will talk more with Mr. Jambon Chapeau Man. But in fact, if it wasn't for Derek, Mia wouldn't be here tonight. And I think if it wasn't for Mia, Bradley wouldn't be here tonight. So it's funny how things all sort of work out, isn't it?
7: Yeah.
3: We're here for you tonight, though. This is your Live Lounge. Are you enjoying it?
7: Yeah, we're really enjoying it. We always have fun on Fantasy Radio.
3: Oh, I love it. Can we just say that again and we'll record that for posterity?
7: We always have fun on Fantasy Radio FM.
3: Right, you've got the job. Got a job.
8: If that's not a tag.
3: What's the next song? Because it's the Live Lounge tonight. It's all about you guys. What have we got next?
7: A Sweet Child of Mine.
3: Brilliant.

0: Who said that couldn't be done acoustically? That's just been done acoustically. Well done. Influencers. You mentioned films and you like your movies, but influencers, as far as you're concerned, Mia, who influences you?
1: I'd say Olivia Rodrigo. She's a solo artist. She inspires me a lot, I think.
0: You say that as inspiration, but a lot of the songs you're doing are sort of fairly old school, 60s,
1: Well, 80s. There's loads of bands I could say as. Yeah.
2: What about you, Sarah? We've got some new ones coming later on in the evening. Some new, more modern sort of songs.
0: And who influences you, Bradley?
2: Oh, it's got to be The Darkness. Anyone who knows me will know straight away.
0: No. Explain.
2: I've always liked them, like ever since I saw a bloke in a cat suit with a Les Paul jumping about in Australia on a mountain playing a guitar solo. Just like, I got to be doing that.
0: They're great. They don't take themselves too seriously, The Darkness.
2: I like them, really.
0: Would you two ever consider going professional out there? And it's a tough world musically, but is it something? Because at the moment you both have day jobs and you do this as a hobby as such, but would you ever consider maybe stepping up and doing it?
2: Yeah.
0: If you had
1: it would
0: the chance.
1: Be fun, I think.
0: If you had the chance.
1: Yeah, definitely.
0: Rock and roll. Okay. Yeah. Watch this space. We have Proud Dad here tonight, Jean Bon Chapeau Man, well, one half of Del Boy. You've got some gigs coming up. Just quickly tell us about those.
3: Yeah, definitely. So as Jean Bon Chapeau, we're back in here on the 22nd of August, 3 till 5, doing a Pelican gig. But as Del Boy, I'm doing the Wablingen Way Community Garden event on the 15th.
0: Which is just a couple of weeks away.
3: I was down this afternoon checking out the venue. It's going to be a good day.
0: And Jean Bon Chapeau, as I said earlier, it's a little bit of a full circle because we started with you with the Live Lounge a few years ago, which has led to this tonight.
3: Correct. We've got the Live Lounge, we've got Fantasy Radio and the Pelican all to thank for where we are today.
0: Okay, that's enough, I think, of talking about Jean Bon Chapeau. Let's get back to the slips, shall we? You sure? It's all right. Okay. What's the next song?
1: We've got a little mashup that we've created.
0: Is this your medley? Yeah.
1: This isn't the medley, this is a little mashup.
0: Oh, okay.
4: I won't tell you when the medley starts, I think.
0: Yeah, no, do, because I'm really looking forward to it. We've got plenty of time, but we've got a 6-minute medley coming up very soon.
1: Yeah.
0: But this is a mashup, what is it?
1: We'll start and then you can figure it out.
0: It's the Live Lounge on Fantasy
1: Radio.
0: Don't
1: want to spoil the surprise.
0: It's the slips on Fantasy.

0: 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A mashup between, just remind us of those two songs.
1: I Want It That Way and Rule the World.
0: How do you work out the gear change? I love the gear change, but how do you do that?
1: I think sometimes when we choose a song, we start playing it, and then I just start singing another song, and I'm like, oh, that goes together. Or we just kind of think about.
2: Yeah, I'm pretty
1: sure.
2: Sounds
1: like similar.
2: That's where that song came from. You just started singing both over the top of one another.
0: And you just slow down a tempo.
2: Yeah.
0: Or up, depending. We're getting more love for you. What a Aww. Surprise. Go, Mia and Bradley. Proud mama listening with Granny in Locashore.
1: Aww. Hello.
0: The centre of the universe, Locashore. It's got a very famous high street. Very old. Yes. Oh. Talk to an historian sometime. Mm-hmm. Phil Mackey's here. He might be able to help you. He was there the first time round, he's saying. Phil Mackey's here. A few other people here. Come down to the Live Lounge. We're here till 9, but don't leave it to the last minute. Or if what you're doing at the moment, listening on Fantasy Radio, then by all means keep listening. But come down and see us if you can, because we'll welcome you, won't we?
1: Yes.
0: With open musical arms. It's Jonesy with you as always. It's the Early Late Show. It's the Live Lounge with Mia and Bradley tonight, the Slips duo. What's next on the agenda then? What's next on the menu, guys?
2: Once I finish tuning the guitar, it will be well, we've got to put a Darkness song in there, haven't we, Mia?
1: So. As you mentioned, yes.
0: That's going to be next then.
2: Yeah.
0: Yes. You're not going to do the Christmas. Oh, I've said that word already. Oh, it's only no. August. Oh. It's not even August.
2: We can't do that in July.
0: It's still in July. Yeah, I know. It's not going to be that one, is it?
1: No.
0: No, okay. Are you ready?
1: Yes.
0: Brilliant. The Slips on Fantasy.

0: I'm impressed with your vocal range, Mia.
1: Oh, thank you.
0: Apropos the darkness, had to be up there.
1: Yeah.
0: When's this medley up and coming then? You teased us.
2: Is
0: it now?
2: We were going to just say the first song and then just surprise you, but yeah, I think we should.
0: Well, you could do that if you want. You tune up a second. I will do a little bit of public service announcements as I am contracted to do. If you want to get in touch with Fantasy Radio, the Early Late Show, as always, you can text them WhatsApp. We are getting some love in tonight for these guys, and I'm not surprised. 07520 619181 is the number, or email via the website Fantasy Radio, all one word, fantasyradio.co.uk. Just click on Contact Us, and then you can send me, us, a piece of electronic mail, better known as email. So you're busy this summer. You've got a few private gigs, haven't you? One or two things. I think you're singing with Dad as well.
1: Yes, doing a little gig with Dad.
0: And how do you mainly get your gigs? Do people just call you up or contact you through social media?
1: Yeah, I think, they do just contact us. A lot of the time there's also posts that people put out looking for duos and things. So we always reply and say, hey, we could do it.
0: And the Slips duo, that's your name. I must admit, there are times when I just call you the Slips, which I think
1: a lot of people do that, actually. It's a lot easier.
0: I guess the duo has to be in there, or it doesn't have to be, but it's in there just so that people can determine that they're not getting a trio or a 10-piece band or an orchestra or whatever.
1: Yeah, you never know.
0: It's a great name, though, the Slips. And that just came like that, did it?
1: We were just like thinking about names we could do, and then we just kind of thought, oh, that could be good.
0: Obviously, it wasn't copyrighted from Permission Slip, which was your original band, wasn't it?
2: Yes. I think, we did check online. Is there a band called The Slips? I didn't see one on Instagram, so...
0: There's a band called... Phil Mackey's here. I mean, you remember, don't you? Phil goes back a few years, a bit like me and Del Boy and a few other people tonight who are sitting here. Of course, I'm the eldest, but we won't go anywhere near that. You've just mentioned to me that there used to be a punk group called the...
3: Slits.
0: The Slits, which is very close.
2: Very close.
0: You got any Slits tonight? No, maybe not.
1: No.
0: Yes, exactly. And that's going back a fair few years. But let's get back up to date. Interestingly, you know, we were talking about social media earlier and the fact that obviously that's one of the main drivers now for publicity. A lot of people have been sat here on their phones, taking pictures of you and sharing it on social media, which is great, isn't it?
1: Yeah, it's nice.
2: I'm sure we'll be sticking some of them on the Instagram.
0: Do, yes. Yep. Well, we all need as much publicity as we can get these days.
1: Yes.
0: Okay, medley time, over to you, Mia and Bradley.

0: songs were in that?
1: I think it's 13, I think.
2: I think it's more than that.
0: It's quite a few. It's the first medley I've ever heard where you mix Twist and Shout, Country Roads Take Me Home, and also Uptown Funk.
1: Yeah.
0: Amongst others.
2: Yeah. We did say we do modern songs. That's where they all are.
0: I like it. I like it. And who chose those? I mean, how do you choose the order?
1: Well, we actually got inspired by... There's a YouTube group. What are they called again?
2: They're called the Axis of Awesome, and they use like a particular chord progression that's in like countless songs on
1: just the same four
2: on the radio. And then I think one day when we were cooking something, and we also had the Alexa on, and there was a Weird Al Yankovic mashup, and we were like, "Oh, we know this one. We know this one." Mm. And we were like,
1: "Oh, we should do something like this."
2: We stole a little bit of that, still a little bit of the Axis of Awesome, and yeah, just mashed up a mashup basically.
0: Yeah,
1: so. It took a while to like get the songs we wanted in because we didn't want to just copy it like entirely, so basically all the songs we chose, but we just kind of, it was kind of hard to like know when to mash it up, but so it's fun.
0: And you've got to get the gear change right again, talking about the gear change earlier. That's great though, it works. So from mashups to medleys to the slips, I love
1: the
0: it. You're getting more love, and keep the love coming in. We're on Fantasy until 9 o'clock. It's the Early Late Show through till nine, as always, with Jonesy. Shell Armitage, do you know Shell? No? Okay. Shell, we don't know whether it's a he or she, but Shell says, "Sounding brilliant, exclamation mark, really enjoying it."
1: Oh, thank you.
0: And then a little applause emoji and a smiley emoji as well. It's all about social media now, isn't it? That and, of course, Fantasy Radio on FM and DAB and all that as well. How many more songs have we got? I keep looking at Mia. I'm telling the audience at home because obviously they can't see us. But I'm looking at Mia because you've got the set list to your left, Mia. How many more songs have we got?
2: Two more,
0: okay.
1: We can always do more if we need to.
0: Oh, any more Coldplay? That was an in-joke. Okay. I like Coldplay.
2: I think he knows I don't like Christmas.
0: What's the next song that you've got?
1: In My Life.
0: Oh, Beatles.
1: Yes.
0: So we've had Twist and Shout by the Beatles, although I know it's been covered by loads of others. And now this as well. This is very nice. Mm. Are you ready? Bradley's just fiddling with his iPad there. You ready? What's on the iPad? The chords?
2: Sometimes.
0: Yeah,
2: sometimes.
0: Okay.
2: Sometimes
0: right.
2: The chords.
0: Ladies and gentlemen, it's the Live Lounge Fantasy Radio, The Slips.
1: Thank you.

0: fan.
1: Very, very big fan. Yeah. Yes, that they're probably my biggest inspiration, actually, now I've been thinking about that question. Yeah,
2: I think
1: we both quite love the Beatles, don't we?
2: Yeah, I think every time we played an open mic, we have included a Beatles song in the night.
1: Yeah.
0: Got any more? I don't want to put you on the spot.
3: I mean, we could add one.
2: Yeah, we could add one.
0: Can you add another one?
2: Yeah.
0: Let's just check with the audience here. Do you want some more Beatles?
4: Yeah!
0: Yeah, thank you. It's something that we rehearsed earlier. While you're just... Because I've literally just landed that on Bradley. While you're doing that, I'll just quickly do a couple of things from our devices diary. And then we have one more song from you.
1: Yes, we'll do another Beatles one and then we'll...
0: We've still got a little bit of time. We've still got another 25 minutes of the Early Late Show. Golden time, Early Late Show. I'll just do a couple of things from the devices diary then, and then we'll have another Beatles track. So tonight we are here in the live lounge in the Pelican. Do come down, but you've only got 25 minutes, so hurry up. Please do.
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0: So as I say, we're in the Pelican at the moment. Here on Saturday at 3 o'clock in the afternoon, as Del Boy was saying earlier, sort of like a series of gigs every Saturday afternoon from 3 o'clock. The 1st of August, the Silvertones will be here. So come down. Don't see Jo because she won't be here behind the bar. But Sarah Jane and Natalie and a few other people will be here as well. Come down and see Jo tonight. Also on Saturday, the 1st of August, the Sound of Choirs in the Corn Exchange. Just literally a spit just up the road from where we are tonight. The Summer Sound of Choirs will be heard in the Corn Exchange from 12 noon until 3:30 in the afternoon. Yeah, Saturday, the 1st of August. 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Just drop in for a while or stay for the whole gig from 12 till 3:30 in the afternoon. So from 12 noon, it's the Choir Club. And then from 12:30, it's the Devizes Ladies Vocal Ensemble. 1 p.m, it's the Big Sound Rocks. From 1:30, it's the Uke Choir. From 2 o'clock, the Great Western Hospital NHS Choir. And from 2:30, Men That Sing. And from 3, wrapping it all up, the Big Sound Devizes. That's the Sound of Choirs in the Corn Exchange, just up the road, as I say, on Saturday, the 1st of August. And 97 FM. It's the Live Lounge. Jonesy with you and the team here tonight. Can I just say thank you to Dr. Tom Dawson, who's on the sliders, the faders. I don't know where that came from. And the knobs and buttons tonight, so thank you very much. And Amir and Bradley, thank you for doing this tonight. It's always great to champion. Yeah, always great to champion live music. So thank you very much for doing this tonight. So I put you on the spot. And this is the mark of two good musicians, when you actually throw something at them and they say, yeah, we can do that. So what we're going to do now is another Beatles track.
8: Should we just make it a surprise?
0: Yeah, make it a surprise. I don't know that single, but I think it was a big hit for them in 1963. Off you go.

0: Whoops.
1: That was impromptu. Well, but I guess, Bradley, I guess you get this all the time, that, you know, you'll do a gig and people say, hey, can you do this? Can you do that?
2: Oh, yeah, yeah. That's why this iPad is loaded with lots more songs.
1: All your songs.
0: Yep.
1: Brilliant. We have one more song. Phil Mackey's here tonight. He wants Stairway to Heaven. There you go. What about that? See? That's the short version. That's the 10-second version.
2: The abridged version.
1: Exactly. Do you want to do another one? Two more? I'm glad you did the V sign that way, not the other way. So otherwise, I thought you were just a bit fed up with me. Okay. Well, what we're going to do is we're going to play a little promo, and then we'll be back with two more songs from the Slips.
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0: through till 9, then it's Fantasy Favourites, 9 till 11 tonight. Helen's here with The Love Train, 11 till midnight, back-to-back love songs. Midnight till 7, the man who's actually to my left at the moment, twiddling all the knobs and playing with the sliders, faders. I don't know where sliders came from, but anyway, faders, I quite like it. I'm going to my American DJ sort of like link now, I think. Tom Dawson with the Overnight Express. And then at 7 o'clock tomorrow morning, sounding really good in for Barnsley all this week, it's Mike Linford, and that's how it shapes up here on Fantasy Radio over the next 12 hours. But at the moment, I'm very excited about the Live Lounge, always am, especially when we're in the Pelican. It's Bradley Amir, a.k.a. The Slips, and bless them, they've slipped in. See what I did there? Slipped in another song ahead of the finale, which we haven't told the listeners yet what it's going to be. We'll leave that. Keep your powder dry on that one. So you're going to do a Tom Petty track now then, Brad?
1: Yes, it's Love is a Long Road. I'm going to admit I didn't actually know this song until I saw it being advertised for the next Grand Theft Auto game, and that's why it's back in the charts.
2: Let's go.
0: You ready?
1: Yep, ready.
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0: Nice. Like that. Bradley, earlier we were asking Mia about her sort of music origins, but when did you first pick up the guitar?
1: I got a guitar when I was 14. I think my parents bought me the guitar because I really wanted a drum kit.
0: Okay.
1: So they were trying to distract me. It didn't work because I still became a drummer. I just started... A lot of people said when I was drumming that I was very sort of active, and I've always, like, just... You could tell I enjoyed it. And I was just like, well, I might as well stand up and play and start being a performer. So I just... I think during lockdown, I just really pushed myself to try and, like, stand up and play the guitar. And then, yeah, just after that, we started Permission Slip, so...
0: Yeah. And you still drum?
1: Yeah, occasionally, yeah.
0: Thing is, though, you can't drum and play the guitar at the same time, can you?
1: No.
0: Yeah, so mind you can sing and drum at the same time.
1: Oh, but we don't want to hear that.
0: Oh, come on. No. He's got an all right voice, hasn't he, Mia? Yeah. I'm sorry to say, but we're almost near the end of the gig.
2: Yeah.
0: I know. Can we have a big with a bit more sincerity next time, please? No. Thank you for coming. I say coming in. I mean, it's the pub. But thanks for being part of the live lounge. It's great.
2: Thanks for having us.
0: Oh, no. Well, come back again. I know you've got a few private gigs coming up, but how can people find out about you and what you're doing next, as it were?
2: You can find us on Instagram, TikTok, Facebook at The Slips Duo.
1: Or The Slips dot Duo.
2: The dot Slips dot Duo.
1: Yeah, there's a couple of dots in there.
0: You've got a little, you've got a little logo. Just describe the logo to the ladies and gents at home.
1: Yeah, actually, I'll shout out. It's actually done by a friend of mine called Ellie. She lives in Shrewton. And we decided as a band not to do, or as a duo, shall I say, not to do AI. So we wanted a real person to make a real... Yep, well done. Thank
0: good.
1: You. Yeah, a real person to do a logo for us. And I think she did a really good job.
2: Yeah.
0: And what's the logo of? Just remind us.
1: It's our name and then just like a little guitar and a microphone.
0: Lovely.
1: Right,
0: okay.
1: Nice and simple.
0: Yeah, great. Bradley, just before we go, you wanted to do a shout out to someone, didn't you?
1: Oh, yeah. I just wanted to shout out John E. Wright. He puts on a lot of open mics in the local area, if you're around Devizes. And our particular one is the Urchfont one at
2: the Lamb
1: Inn. It's every other Tuesday, and I think it's been a really big help for the Slips. I think we've been there nearly every one since we've been going.
2: Yeah.
1: So I just wanted to say a big thank you to him. Yes.
0: Hopefully he's listening.
1: Hopefully
0: he will be. He will be. What am I saying? Hopefully everyone listens.
1: Yeah, and we played that last song at the last one. I think, well, according to Del Boy, it was the best one yet because he was there. He did a very interesting version of Bad Moon Rising. It was entirely in French.
0: Yeah, Del Boy, you did this. What possessed you?
3: Nothing. Well, I often ask myself, what possesses me apart from demons, Mr. Mackey? Thank you. It was presented to me at a gig. My partner in crime, Mr. Mikey Pickering, said, here, have a go at this. I said, what's that? He said, Bad Moon Rising in French. So I did it. It got a rave review, and I decided to reprise it at the gig on Tuesday, and it equally got a rave review.
0: So your schoolboy French actually came in useful.
3: Oui, très bien.
0: Very good. See what he did there. Thank you, guys. Thank you for coming
2: in.
0: One more song. Very short one. How short is short?
2: A couple minutes. Yeah.
4: 2 minutes.
0: So the original, I won't spoil it. Because you can announce it. The original is about 2:30. This is me knowing my music now. 2:38:39. And you've shortened it by 39 seconds.
4: I'd say so. Probably,
0: yeah? It's a really, really short song. Okay. Yeah. We'll just have to talk really slowly till 9. Mia and Bradley, a.k.a. The Slips Duo on the Fantasy Radio Live Lunch. Thank you very much. Brilliant.
2: Thank you.
0: Great gig. And you're going to end tonight with...
1: I'm a Believer.
0: Originally by the Monkees.
1: Yep.

0: Thank you. Thank you.
1: Ah, there you go. There's me. I'd hidden under the table for 5 seconds. Listen to that love, and then it all went quiet. But what about that? Ladies and gentlemen, thank you very much. The Slips on the Live Lounge. Mia and Bradley, brilliant.
0: Thank you.
2: Thanks very much.
0: Thanks for having us.
2: Thank you.
1: Don't be strangers, will you?
0: No, we won't. Not at all.
1: I'd like to thank everyone for coming down tonight. Of course, Sarah Jane and Natalie and Joe behind the bar tonight from the Pelican. They always look after us. Thank you, Joe. We'll be back again soon. If Sarah Jane's listening, isn't she? I would imagine so. Sarah Jane, we'll be back soon. That's not a threat. It's a promise, honestly. Del Boy, thank you for coming along.
3: Thank you very much.
1: Thank you very much. Tim, nice to meet you. Yeah, and there's a few other people just to my right round the corner. Thank you for coming along as well, Tim. Tim, who knows Leslie Scholes, our very own Leslie Scholes. She's back with Pete at 10 o'clock on Saturday. And Phil Mackie, just very quickly, your review of it, and be kind.
4: I'm always kind, Mark, as you know. Absolutely excellent. I'm glad I came down. It's been best evening this week.
1: Oh, what about that? No, seriously, guys, thank you very much. Bradley, Mia, thank you. I wish you all the best. If you do ever go professional, remember us, won't you, when you...
0: Of course we will, yes.
1: When you're rich and famous, as they say. Yes. Yeah, remember your roots, as it were.

Right, that's it from the Live Lounge. I must thank Tom Dawson on the knobs and switches. Thank you, Tom. Brilliant. He's back on the Overnight Express in about 3 hours from now, so you better go off and get some kip. I'll be back next week on the Early Late Show with Jo from Devizes Books with her book reviews and also looking at gigs that she's selling tickets for. Al Weber's Request, the Summer Glove Box Classics, the After 880s, and the End of Show Smoochie. So catch you then. Have a good week. Stay care. Take care. Stay safe and cool. And I'll catch you soon. This has been a Mark Jones and Tom Dawson production. Night-night.

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4: The Sky News Centre at 9. A former FA chairman's called FIFA's plans to sell shares in the World Cup an example of terrible management from world football's governing body. David Bernstein was speaking after European nations, including England and Scotland, said they'd boycott future tournaments if proposals go ahead. Helicopters are collecting seawater to dump on a wildfire the size of 200 football pitches along the Suffolk coast. Hundreds of residents near Dunwich Heath are preparing to spend the night away from home, including in a village hall. Debbie Freeman's among those evacuated.
5: As we were leaving Minsmere Road, we could see red flames sort of behind Mount Pleasant Farm, that sort of area. So we knew we'd made the right decision.
4: The wind directions keeping the flames away from the Sizewell B nuclear power plant. Meanwhile, the whole of Wales is in drought. The same conditions were declared for more than half of England yesterday, meaning water is being used faster than nature can replenish it. A mum's been jailed for murdering her daughter, with her boyfriend also convicted of killing and sexually assaulting the two-year-old last September. A man and a woman have been sentenced to a combined 50 years behind bars over the death of Isabel Welsh on Teesside. The cost of borrowing's unchanged, with interest rates held at 3.75%. Three of the nine members of the group who decide on policy voted to increase the rate over uncertainty caused by the war in Iran. Here's the Bank of England's governor, Andrew Bailey.
6: The situation in the Middle East remains volatile, and as a result, so do global energy prices. Oil prices in the 5 months since the conflict began have on average been almost 50% higher than in the months before it. And higher global energy prices will push up on inflation over the coming months.
4: And Al Ahly head coach Matthias Yesler is now the favourite to replace Eddie Howe as Newcastle boss. He's left the Premier League club after almost 5 years in charge. That's the latest. I'm Stevie Shillinglaw.
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5: From the Sky News Centre at 10, Gianni Infantino's controversial plans for the future of the World Cup have been dealt a huge blow. The FIFA president wants to create a private company to run its biggest events, but UEFA members have announced they won't take part in any of the governing body's tournaments unless the proposals are dropped. But former executive director of the Football Association, David Davies, thinks some nations may have a different view.
6: Doubling, trebling your money, your income, for Andorra, for a lot of smaller Eastern European countries, is quite a big thing. So I apologise for being a sceptic of whether European unity will hold.
5: The body that oversees football in North and Central America and Caribbean says its members have expressed deep concerns. The Prime Minister is promising to give crews tackling a huge wildfire in Suffolk all the support they need. It's triggered a major incident and forced evacuations. Flames are burning close to a nuclear power plant, though the wind direction means they're unlikely to reach it. Here's the area's chief fire officer, John Lacey.
7: We need bulk water carriers, so a number of those have been brought in to supply large quantities of water. We also need off-road vehicles to be able to get into the undergrowth and the woodland areas to be able to tackle it directly straight on, and also looking at air assets to be able to drop water onto the fire.
5: A toddler's mum and her boyfriend have been jailed for her murder. They'll serve a combined 50 years over the death of Isabel Welch on Teesside last September. The cost of borrowing's been held at 3.75%. It was widely expected by economists after slower than expected inflation. Palestine Action's ban is to be reviewed by the Supreme Court. More than 100 people have been arrested in central London during a protest in support of the proscribed group. And some artists shortlisted for the Mercury Prize have jokingly given first-time nominee Sir Paul McCartney some advice. He's in the running for the first time at 84, with Koji Radical teasing this is his time. Ray and Olivia Dean are the other artists shortlisted. That's the latest.
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0: The Devizes Carnival is back on Saturday the 5th of September. 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

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Why don't you join me tonight aboard the Love Train? From 11 p.m, I'll have a whole hour of love songs to help you wind down after another busy day. 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

0: Between now and 10 o'clock, as always, our Mystery Hour this morning returns. Between 9 and 10, hits and headlines from the year gone by.
1: Yes, he wakes me up.
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4: From the Sky News Centre at 11. UEFA members, including England and Scotland, have unanimously voted to boycott FIFA tournaments if it plans to sell stakes in the World Cup go-ahead. European nations held an emergency meeting this afternoon in response to the proposals by the president of the World Football's governing body, Gianni Infantino. Former FA chairman David Bernstein says it's another example of terrible management from FIFA.
5: This deal was done with no governance at all, done in secret, with a very tight timetable to try and force a sort of a resolution, you know, and with Donald Trump's friends and family and so on. I mean, it really in a way beggars belief when you sit back and think about it.
4: The Prime Minister's announced English mayors will be allowed to keep a share of the taxes collected in their area. Andy Burnham says the policy would be designed so every local leader will have the power and resources to improve public transport, build homes and create jobs. A wildfire in Suffolk spread to the size of more than 200 football pitches as evacuated residents prepared to spend the night away from home. Crews say the changing wind directions making it hard to fight, but flames shouldn't reach a nearby nuclear power station. Prime Minister Andy Burnham's been kept updated.
6: We got the situation under close monitoring. I'm receiving regular updates. It is a very serious incident. I will make sure that Suffolk Fire and Rescue Service have all of the support, the mutual aid from other services that they need.
4: Meanwhile, a drought's been declared across the whole of Wales. Officials think it'll be the driest July since records began. MPs Diane Abbott and Joni Reid are back in the Labour Party. It's understood the former has been given a formal warning following the conclusion of internal investigations. And Hibs have avoided an embarrassing upset to progress to the third qualifying round of the Conference League with a 4-3 aggregate win over Malasheva. The Scottish Premiership side overturned a 2-0 deficit from the first leg in Kosovo. That's the latest. I'm Faye Rowlands.
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We've played some fantastic tracks already tonight. If you're enjoying all of the love songs that we've played, we've got more between now and midnight on The Love Train on Fantasy Radio.

0: Hi, Pete Winterton here, asking you to join me on Monday evening for my musical alphabet. Every Monday, we pick a different letter, and all the artists will begin with that letter. So what's your favourite? Will it be ABBA? Or ZZ Top? 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

Well, you know, these tracks that we choose to play on The Love Train are really quite timeless, aren't they? Some of them are decades old, some of them are a lot newer. But one thing is for sure, with this style of music, they are timeless. 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
1: Feeling chilled and relaxed and almost ready to start the weekend. Well, it is almost Friday morning, isn't it? 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
5: From the Sky News Centre at midnight, Culture Secretary Lisa Nandy says football belongs to the fans as UEFA members, including England and Scotland, agree to boycott the World Cup if sell-off plans go ahead. FIFA President Gianni Infantino wants private sponsors' investment in competitions. Football's governing body insists a consultation process will happen, but members only have until September to decide. Our sports correspondent Rob Harris says nations appear to have been offered incentives to back proposals.
6: In information I've uncovered today, dangling the prospect of an $84 million windfall if they opt in, and much less from FIFA funds if they don't back the plans.
5: The Prime Minister's announced English mayors will be allowed to keep a share of the taxes collected in their area under new devolution plans. Andy Burnham says he wants local leaders to have the resources to improve public transport and build homes. Helicopters are collecting seawater to dump on a wildfire the size of 200 football pitches along the Suffolk coast. Hundreds of residents near Dunwich Heath are preparing to spend the night away from home, including in a village hall. Debbie Freeman's among those evacuated.
7: As we were leaving Minsmere Road, we could see red flames sort of behind Mount Pleasant Farm, that sort of area, so we knew we'd made the right decision.
5: The wind direction's keeping the flames away from a nearby nuclear power plant. Officials say the situation is dynamic but stabilising. A mum's been jailed for murdering her daughter, with her boyfriend also convicted of killing and sexually assaulting the two-year-old last September. A man and woman have been sentenced to a combined 50 years over the death of Isabel Welch, who collapsed at home on Teesside. MP Diane Abbott is back in the Labour Party. It's understood she's been given a formal warning following the conclusion of internal investigations. And the Bank of England's held the cost of borrowing at 3.75%. It says inflation's fallen further than expected. That's the latest. I'm Faye Rowlands.

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0: 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We have done the Saturday Segway, and I think it's high time we made some improvements.
1: Yes, dear. Hang on. We feature local businesses, we've got guests, outside broadcasts, quizzes, prizes. We tell the listeners what's going on, where to go, we play great music. What more do you want?
0: Attitude.
1: Oh, I got that.
0: Yes, and that's the problem. You've got it in abundance. And I think we should go to Relate and discuss your charm persona.
1: Don't have one.
0: Precisely. Don't you dare press that mute button.
1: Well, hopefully she'll have calmed down by Saturday. So join Fantasy's Answer to Shrek and Fiona, Pete and Les on the Saturday Segway, 10 o'clock till 1 p.m.

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3: Sky News Centre at 1. A former FA chairman's called FIFA's plans to sell shares in the World Cup an example of terrible management from world football's governing body. David Bernstein was speaking after European nations, including England and Scotland, threatened to boycott future tournaments in protest. Fire crews are starting a second day of fighting a huge wildfire on the Suffolk coast that's raged across an area of land the size of over 200 football pitches. The fire has swept across Dunwich Heath. Around 50 residents evacuated from their homes yesterday are facing a second day of uncertainty. Mark, who lives nearby, hasn't been evacuated but says it's worrying.
4: There's a lot of heathland around here. There's a lot of very flat land. We have hot winds. We're already a very dry part of the country. So, yes, it is a worry. I mean, it's a worry for lots of parts of the country. And I can't see how it's going to get any better.
3: US President Donald Trump says his Board of Peace has reached an agreement which will disarm Hamas, shift control of Gaza to a new Palestinian authority, and withdraw Israeli troops from the region. Other parties are yet to publicly comment. The Prime Minister's announced English mayors will be allowed to keep a share of the taxes collected in their area. Andy Burnham says the policy would be designed so every local leader will have resources to improve public transport and build homes. He previously promised to take power out of Westminster in a speech in June.
5: I am going to give Britain the circuit breaker it needs by taking power out of the centre and putting it in the hands of the people and places who can use it best.
3: A toddler's mum and her boyfriend have been jailed for her murder, with the man also convicted of sexual assault. They'll serve a combined 50 years over the death of Isabel Welch on Teesside last September. And the home crowd retreated to a surprise bronze medal at the Commonwealth Games in Glasgow. Megan Keith finished third for Scotland in the 5,000 metre final at the Scotstoun Stadium. That's the latest. I'm Faye Rowlands.